0: sir, to kindly escort the witness, Miss Eileen, to the witness stand to continue with her testimony.
1: Your Honor.
0: While she's being led to the witness stand, yes, what is the pleasure of the Honorable Chua?
1: Your Honor, I understand that this is a continuation of the direct testimony of our witness. May we request the counsel for the prosecutor, Attorney Kapunan, be recognized, Your Honor, please.
0: I believe the counsel for the panel of prosecutors, Attorney Lorna, terminated her direct yesterday. We are on cross today. Is that correct, Attorney Lorna? How is your platform, ma'am?
2: I pray that I do not fall from the apple cart. Your Honor, please, good morning, Mr. Presiding Officer, Honorable Impeachment Senate Judges, Senate Court Judges. We are disturbed, Your Honor. Although yesterday we terminated our direct examination, we are disturbed by a manifestation of counsel for the respondent when she said that the marking of the tabulations and summaries will no way be an admission, Your Honor, as to the authenticity of the acknowledgement receipts which form part of the tabulation and the summary, Your Honor. We therefore are constrained, unless counsel now is willing to stipulate that the summaries which really, and the tabulation which was really personally prepared by this competent witness of the COA ICFAO, which office received, and all acknowledgement receipts have an attestation that they are certified true copies of the person who has custody of the same, Your Honor. May we inquire from counsel of respondent if, again, although the presiding officer did make it clear that when each individual acknowledgement receipt is presented, they have the right to cross-examine, and we have the right to ask the witness. Our concern, Your Honor, is the next witnesses that we will be presenting will not have any personal knowledge of this acknowledgement receipts. They will not be able to identify and authenticate. The only person who can do that, Your Honor, is the current witness, Silene May Del Campo. Now, we are constrained, Your Honor. To save the time of this honorable court, this presiding officer will recall that it also ordered, Your Honor, that the prosecution and the defense submit separately the list of documents, specifically acknowledgement receipts, to the clerk of court, who, Your Honor. Can we modify that order, Your Honor? Can we request, Your Honor, that in addition to the clerk of court comparing the prosecution evidence and the defense evidence, an exercise which should have been done Thursday and Friday last week, Your Honor, that instead of just doing that, that this witness appear before the clerk of court to identify and authenticate, Your Honor, these documents in front of the prosecution, in front of the defense, and in front of the clerk of court. Thereafter, the clerk of court can make a finding or report or evaluation that these documents, that these documents were properly identified, authenticated by this witness, Your Honor. To preempt any technical legal objection in the future, Because, Your Honor, or in the formal offer, Your Honor, because counsel will recall, or this court will recall, that while we had already ended our direct examination, counsel for respondent said that does not mean that this witness identified and authenticated the acknowledgement receipts. And therefore, Your Honor, if we may respectfully request the presiding officer to authorize or to designate the clerk of court to accept, Your Honor, not only the documents, but likewise for this witness to appear before the clerk of court in front of counsels for both respondent and the prosecution to enable this witness to identify and authenticate, based on personal knowledge, Your Honor, the documents that are part of the summaries, Your Honor. This way, Your Honor, we will not have to present again acknowledgement receipts this morning and identify each and every one. So, in sum, Your Honor, my manifestation is to the effect that we expand the directive of the presiding officer directing the parties to separately submit their documents, and for the clerk to itself, clerk of court's office to itself, make the comparison. We want to expand it to include that this witness, Ms. Silene, appear before the clerk of court in the presence of counsels for the petitioner and for the respondent for the purpose of one, identifying, and two, authenticating the documents in the tabulation, Your Honor. This will save the court 2 hours today.
0: Your Honor. Counsel, before you respond, Attorney Christine, counsel, does your manifestation have anything to do with the fact that you've wound up your direct? Does that mean you intend to proceed with your direct again today?
2: No, Your Honor, if...
0: So your direct is done?
2: Your Honor,
0: a manifestation in regard to the ARs?
2: Your Honor, it depends on the discretion of the presiding officer. If the presiding officer will allow this witness to appear before the clerk of court in front of both counsels, Your Honor, for the purpose of identifying and authenticating the documents presented, Your Honor, then we will terminate our direct examination.
0: I believe you already did yesterday, counsel.
2: Yes, Your Honor, but under the control, we, private prosecutor, Your Honor, is under the control and supervision of the public panel of public prosecutors who had expressed to this representation their concern about a possible objection, a technical objection of the defense counsel on the issue of identification and authentication of these separate acknowledgement receipts, so, Your Honor.
0: In the interest of moving forward, don't worry, Attorney Silene, no need to comment. The chair will make a ruling. Last night, the acknowledgement receipts that came from the counsel for respondents were submitted already to the clerk of court for comparison with the ARs of the prosecution. Both are certified through copies. Although some ARs are certified by a different certifying officer from COA, but both are certified through copies, and we will proceed with a comparison. It was clear from the witness yesterday, and it's clear to the court, that she based her tabulation on the ARs that she said were all certified by the same person. That's your copy, counsel. And we took note of that and acknowledged that. These are certified true copies from both sides, which you will compare to avoid that situation from happening. And we will be ruling on the admissibility of these ARs once it is formally offered based on this comparison, without need for Silene, really, to tell us that they look alike or are alike. But counsel, as of yesterday, insofar as the randomly picked well chosen ARs yesterday. Counsel for the respondent did not raise their copies. Apparently, or we will know now at cross. Apparently, there is no discrepancy or difference when you're presenting those ARs to the witness. And again, that is their right to present their copy because their theory is they're questioning, correct me if I'm wrong, Attorney Celine, the chain of custody, that it might have been broken. But if it's not broken insofar as the ARs and after we compare it, then there is no need to further belabor this point. We will rule on the matter, counsel, at the appropriate time. But I'm telling you already where the court is at this point in time in relation to the ARs that Celine testified to and where she based her tables and summaries upon. And that is the copies of the prosecutor. I hope that settles the issue, counsel.
2: Thank you, Mr. Presiding Officer. I think with that ruling, it is now clear that identification and authentication are presumed from the statement of the presiding officer subject to cross-examination of counsel for the respondent, Your Honor.
0: And subject to the comparison that the clerk will be making of these copies coming from both parties, which we will make known to the parties without need of Celine's presence thereat.
2: My last manifestation, Your Honor, and this is for purposes of clarity, because at the end of yesterday's hearing, the parties stayed, counsel for both parties stayed to mark the tabulations, Your Honor. And for purposes of the record, can you just state, for instance, for the office of the Vice President, tabulations were marked in front of the clerk of court after the hearing, P-1-29 for December 2022, last quarter, the period December 21.
0: Before you continue, counsel, the one you mentioned is the one made by Attorney Wamil.
2: Yes, Your Honor.
0: And the subsequent ones will be the ones made by Ms. Celine.
2: Yes, Your Honor.
0: You may proceed.
2: So these have been marked after the hearing, Your Honor, upon direction of the presiding officer so as to make efficient use of time of the impeachment court. So for the last quarter, the tabulation made by Mr. Wamil, Attorney Wamil, was marked yesterday as P-1-29. For the first quarter of the office of the Vice President, it's P-1-30. For the second quarter of the office of the Vice President, it is P-1-31. And for the third quarter of the office of the Vice President, marked as P-1-32. Before the clerk of court, and in the presence of defense, respondents' counsel, and prosecution's counsel. A summary of these tabulations was likewise marked for December 2022, P-1-29-1, which we have now, Your Honor, P-1-30-1 for the first quarter of the Office of the Vice President, P-1-31-1 for the second quarter, and P-1-32-1 also, which we have now, Your Honor, for the third quarter. For the deputy, Your Honor, we likewise marked at the end of yesterday's hearing tabulations prepared personally by this witness and identified before the impeachment court. P-1-33 for the first quarter, P-1-34 for the second quarter, and P-1-35, all tabulations. For the summary, Your Honor, of these tabulations, P-1-33-1 for the first quarter of the DepEd, P-1-34-1 for the second quarter of the DepEd, and P-1-35-1, Your Honors, for the third quarter of the DepEd. With that, Your Honor, unless counsel...
0: Julie noted, counsel, the markings mentioned by Attorney Capuna and Attorney Lorna, Julie noted.
2: We therefore reiterate that we have terminated our direct examination, Your Honor.
0: Thank you very much, Counsel. Attorney Christine, you may proceed with your cross when you are ready. You may proceed, ma'am.
3: Thank you, Your Honor. Good morning, Celine. Is that the way that you pronounce your name, Celine?
4: Celine.
3: Okay. So, you have been with the COA since 2014, right?
4: August 26, 2014 po.
3: So that is around 12 years already.
4: Yes po, magti 12 years.
3: Okay. You assumed the accounts of the Vice President, the audit of the confidential funds of the Vice President and the DepEd when Attorney Wamil was reassigned to COA Pasay, correct?
4: Opo, tama po.
3: Curious lang ako, Ms. Celine, was that reassignment a promotion or just a plain reassignment, if you know?
4: Yung kay Mr. Wamil,
3: yes
4: po. Na-reassign po siya.
3: Reassignment lang. Okay. So, that was in on February 12, 2024.
4: Opo, tama po.
3: So, Mr. Wamil was the one who prepared the AOMs for the fourth quarter of 2024 for the OVP. Tama?
4: Yung AOM po is for the fourth quarter of 2022.
3: 2022 rather. Okay. And he also prepared the AOM for the first and second quarter of 2023.
4: Ng OVP.
3: Okay. So, we will go back to that, no? So, when Mr. Wamil reassigned to you his account, was there any office memorandum that was issued by the COA reassigning you as the examiner?
5: The question is misleading, Your Honor. It is not Mr. Wamil who reassigned the account to her. She just occupied the position, Your Honor.
0: The question was if there was an office memorandum assigning her to take over from Wamil, not Wamil himself. Witness may answer.
4: Yung sa assignment po kasi namin, ang hawak
3: no,
4: na...
3: Just please answer the question. Was there an office memorandum assigning you to handle the accounts of the OVP and the DepEd, particularly the confidential audit of these two offices?
4: Meron po kaming order na ako po ang assigned sa na maghawak ng national government agencies po.
3: Particularly the office of the Vice President and the DepEd. Meron po kayo noon?
5: As an answer, Your Honor.
3: Hindi, my question was specific. No, I'm referring to the DepEd and the OVP.
0: Witness may answer.
5: These are national agencies.
3: Your Honor, please, can the counsel allow me to continue my
5: ask
3: question?
5: Ask and answer, Your Honor.
0: Witness may answer, counsels. May memorandum po ba na nag-assign sa inyo specifically sa DepEd at OVP?
4: Yung memorandum po is naka-assign ako sa national government agencies.
0: All?
4: Okay? Opo.
3: Okay, I accept that answer, Your Honor. Was it Mr. Wamil who personally turned over his files to you?
4: Iniwan po niya yung files niya sa office po nung nalipat po siya sa COA Pasay.
3: Sa kaninong office? Sa iyo? Or kaninong office ba?
4: Sa custodian po namin sa COA Ikfaw.
3: Okay. So, meron mo ba siyang iniwan na endorsement sa inyo na ito lahat yung mga files na iniwan ko for this particular account? Meron mo ba? For the OVP, meron mo bang siya iniwan na endorsement?
4: Yung mismo mga files po, iniwan po niya sa custodian namin.
3: Endorsement ho, like letter, a summary containing all the containing a list of the files that he turned over to the custodian. Meron mo bang ganon?
4: Meron po kaming logbook pag natapos na po yung
3: logbook. Okay, pero dala mo ba yun ngayon?
4: Hindi po.
3: Okay. So, how about dun sa DepEd? May iniwan mo ba siyang transmittal doon sa custodian na ito lahat yung mga iniwan kong files with regard to the audit of the DepEd confidential funds? Meron mo ba?
4: Ang iniwan po niya is yung mismong document.
3: Yung mismong document. So, walang transmittal na iniwan ho doon sa custodian.
4: Yung mismong documents.
3: Okay. 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May iniwan ho ba si Mr. Wamil sa inyo? 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May iniwan ho si Mr. Wamil sa inyo noon?
5: Your Honor, please, again, the question is misleading. This witness already said, asked and answered, that Mr. Wamil did not leave documents to her. Mr. Wamil left the documents to the office.
3: I will rephrase, Your Honor.
0: Kindly rephrase,
3: okay,
0: counsel.
3: May iniwan
0: bang worksheets sa custodian?
3: Yes, po.
4: Nakasama po dun sa files yung mga working papers po.
3: Alright. I'll take that answer. Kayo mo, paano nyo kinuha yung mga files na yun? Kinuha nyo lang diretso sa custodian? Ano pong proseso nun?
4: Nung ma-assign po sa akin yung sa OBP at sa DepEd, nung nag-submit po sila ng response, ibinigay po sa akin yung response together with the documents na pinagbasehan po nung audit observation memorandum po.
3: Ah, okay. So in short, biraut lang sa'yo yung response. Tama ho?
4: Response together with yung AOM, together with the attachment po na yung mga dokumento.
3: Okay. So, kailan mo yan niroute sa inyo? Yung response, yung AOM, mga estimate lang po.
4: Iba-iba po kasi, di ba, ang una is yung March 13, 2024 na response nila sa NS. Naibigay po sa akin to March 14. Yung sa iba po, hindi ko na matandaan yung exact dates, pero malapit po dun sa after masubmit yung response.
3: Alright, I'll take that answer. Okay, so Wamil prepared the AOM for the fourth quarter of 2022 for the Office of the Vice President. Tama po?
4: Opo.
3: How about the first to third quarters of 2023? Sino mo ba yung nag-prepare ng AOMs na yun? Dalawa ho yun.
4: Yung sa OBP po na first and second quarter 2023, nandun pa po siya nung ma-issue po yung AOM. Yung sa third quarter po, siya yung nag-draft. Pero nung na-finalize na po yun, wala na po siya sa COA ICFAW. So na yung custody po ng document na yun, nasa division chief. Kaya nung finalize po yun, division chief na po yung nag-finalize.
3: Okay. So, alright. Sige, we will flash this AOMs, no? Kasi nga si Mr. Wamil nga yung nag-prepare nung iba sa kanila, no? Sige.
5: May we know from counsel which AOM she will be flashing? Is it the defendant's document or the prosecution's document?
3: Hello.
5: Because the defendant's documents were not identified nor presented to this witness, Your Honor. Then if counsel wants to confront the witness with documents she has identified, she has to use the prosecution's evidence, because that was the one identified by the witness. If she now intends to present the defense documents, they are not documents that have been identified nor authenticated by this witness during the testimony. We will
0: she can confront
5: have a continuing objection. Excuse me, counsel. We will have a continuing objection to their presenting their documents which have not been identified by the witness. They are AOMs. AOMs have been identified by the witness, but these are prosecution's AOMs, Your Honor. May I suggest, Your Honor, to the defense counsel, since she refused for us to use the defense witnesses, that she uses now the prosecution's documents.
0: That is up to her counsel. She may confront the witness with her copy of the AOM. I'm sure she would be competent to testify whether these are the same documents earlier identified as exhibits for the prosecution or not. Counsel, yes. You may proceed.
3: Yes, correct, Your Honor. And their AOMs, we did not dispute those. So we have the same copies.
5: Your counsel, since counsel admits that our AOMs are there, defendants, AOMs. Can we just use the prosecution's copies, Your Honor?
3: But, Your Honor, we have prepared, you know.
0: Counsel,
5: you show them. Show the document.
3: Yeah, I will. I am showing the defense document.
5: No, we will not agree.
3: No, Your Honor, the counsel cannot dictate how I will proceed with my cross-examination.
6: Can the counsel, Your Honor, be reminded
0: counsel,
6: that I'm
0: a cross-examiner?
5: We will not agree, Your Honor, to
0: what are you not agreeing to, Attorney
5: Kapuna? Because precisely there was no stipulation yesterday.
6: There was
5: no constraint. Excuse me, counsel.
0: Allow her to finish, counsel.
5: They are now constrained, Your Honor. I'm sorry. They are now constrained to use our documents precisely. This is what we wanted to avoid yesterday. Had we did a comparison, not to belabor the obvious, Your Honor, but now counsel says, anyway, it's the same. So if it's the same, what's the objection to using the prosecution's document?
0: Counsel, that water is already under the bridge. You may request assisting counsel to check the copy being presented to Ms. Eileen, and you may make it the subject matter of your redirect later on. Allow counsel to present.
6: Thank you, Your Honor.
0: The presiding officer will allow the counsel to present that document, but notes the continuing objection of Attorney Kapuna with respect to this matter.
6: Thank you, Your
0: Attorney
6: Honor.
0: Attorney Christine, you may proceed.
6: Okay, so I am presenting you the AOMs that were issued to the Office of the Vice President and DepEd. So the first AOM is dated September 14, 2023. It's AOM number 2023-211. Okay. The assisting counsel can check this copy. Okay. Anyway, I can dispense with that. The second AOM is October 3, 2023. Now, I will direct you to the last page. It says here, RCW, JMQ, GAC, RRS, and BP. So, RCW is Roderick C. Wamil, correct?
4: Opo, tama po.
6: Okay. Who is JMQ?
4: Dati pong staff namin sa ICFAO.
6: GAC?
4: Division Chief po. ICFAO.
6: If you can state her name or his name?
4: Si Attorney Gloria A. Camora.
6: Okay. This is Gloria A. Camora. RRS?
4: Dati din pong DC sa ICFO, pero retired na po siya.
6: Alright. NDP is the signatory.
4: Opo, si Ascom Nilda Plara.
6: Okay. So, we will proceed to the third AOM for the OVP. That is dated February 1, 2024. So, I will direct you to the routing list. Do you agree that this is a routing list?
4: Sila po yung nag-review, nag-evaluate, nag-review ng documents.
6: Yeah, I was about to ask you that question. Thank you for confirming. Now, it's RCW, Roderick C. Wamil again.
4: Apo.
6: JMQ, RRS, NBP.
4: Apo, tama.
6: Alright. So, let's go to the AOM for the OVP dated August 8, 2024. On the last page, the routing list, it's RCW, GAC, RRS, NBP. But this is August 8, 2024. Wala na si Roderick Wamil dito sa ICFAO.
4: Wala na po, correct? Siya, pero dyan po kasi siya yung nag-draft po ng AOM.
6: Siya yung nag-draft nito. So, meaning, when he drafted this, he left this down sa records ba? Or saan?
4: Yan po kasi may draft na siya, nasa division chief na po.
6: Nasa division chief. So, from February to August, so ilang months yun? February, March, April, May, June, July, August, after 6 months, dun lang na-release yung AOM nung wala na si Wamil. Tama?
4: Opo, kasi po,
6: answer my question, Celine.
5: Can you please repeat the question?
6: So, from February 2024, nung umalis na si Mr. Wamil, di ba, iiwan niya to sa records, sa division chief na. So, na-release ito. Yoder preparatory nga, sabi nga niya, i-repeat ko daw ho.
0: She's, so, raising, she's laying the basis for a question, counsel.
6: So,
0: Christine, kindly
6: yes po. So, after 6 months, doon lang na-release yung AOM.
4: Dahil po dumaan pa ito sa review.
6: Yeah, sa review. Hindi ka kasali dito sa grupo na nag-review, nag-draft. Wala, wala kang participation dito.
4: Na-review ko po yan nung nag-evaluate na po ako ng mga responses dun sa, binasa ko din po yan nung nag-evaluate ako ng responses sa notice of suspension.
6: So in short, nakita mo lang to after it has been issued by the COA ICFAO. Tama?
4: Opo, kasi yun yung naging basis ko ng evaluation.
6: Sige, okay. Okay. Next is the audit observation memorandum for the... Sorry, DepEd. Wait. Your Honor, can I just confirm my counsel? So, let's go to the DepEd, ano? Sige, dun din tayo sa routing sleep, routing list, no? February 1, 2024. Nandito pa si Roderick Wamil kasi RCW, JM, QRR, SNDP.
4: Opo.
6: Alright. Let's go to August 8, AOM. Ayun. RCW, GAC, RRS, NDP. Wala na si RCW pero nasa Division Head.
4: Opo, pareho po nung sa OB.
6: At saka, na-review mo lang to nung na-issue na ng Division Head. Ng ICFAO.
4: Opo, nung mag-evaluate na po.
6: Okay, sige. Salamat, Celine.
5: Your Honor, may we just note for the record that the documents presented to this witness were defense exhibits.
6: That has been noted.
0: Noted.
6: Okay, so punta naman po tayo dun sa responses ng Vice President, no? Nag-submit po sila ng letter dated April 19, 2024. Okay. At part 2 ng letter, no, nag-submit po sila ng protective intelligence reports. Naalala niyo po yun?
4: Opo, attachment po yun dun sa response nila.
6: Okay, so, this... Hello. May request, David, to please flash. Chat mo na yan, ha?
5: Who is David?
6: Our assisting counsel. Your Honor, David po pala niya para pwede niyo siya i-direct kung nagkakamali ho siya, kung hindi yung naayon yung fina-flash niya.
0: Thank you for that, counsel.
6: Okay, sige, punta tayo dito
5: can
6: sa...
5: Can also, Your Honor, call our assistant counsel, Your Honor, Attorney J. De La Cruz.
0: He may approach.
6: So, etong exhibit na to, again, we'll use our exhibit counsel. Etong exhibit na to ay minarkahan po as D-1-115-OVP-C. Okay. So, eto po. Eto. So, kasama ho dun sa submission ng Office of the Vice President is a certification dated April 4, 2024. Tama ho?
4: Opo, kasama po ito, yun sa response.
6: Okay, salamat, Celine. Ito ay inisyo ni Raymond Dante P. Lachica.
4: Opo, tama.
6: Okay, so sinasabi ho dito sa first paragraph, this is to certify that the confidential activities such as surveillance and information gathering were performed in 127 areas during the first quarter of CY 2023 and 111 areas during the second quarter of 2023, which enabled the team to prevent untoward incidents from transpiring during the engagements of the Vice President and the implementation of the programs of the Office of the Vice President, including the establishment of 3 new satellite offices, Isabela in Cagayan, in Cagayan Valley, Bicol, and Barm, and implementation of OVP Libreng Sakay. Do you see that, Celine?
4: Yes.
6: Okay, salamat. Pero sinabi niyo sa findings niyo na it doesn't pass the proof of success of the intelligence activities, correct?
4: Yes po, under 4.8.5, okay. Hindi po siya sufficient.
6: So, kasali po dyan sa letter na yan are what we call as Protective Intelligence Operations Report for the engagements of Vice President Sara Z. Duterte. Nakita niyo po ba yun?
4: Opo, tama po.
6: Okay, so sa bawat quarter na yon, may summary of intelligence work. Nabasa niyo ba yon?
4: Yung summary po nung...
6: ang tanong ko, nabasa niyo ba bawat quarter yung summary of intelligence work?
4: Yung pan po, narrative po nung ano yung activity, date, okay. Location, okay. Na, yung timeline po.
6: Sige
4: nakalagay po.
6: Po
4: sa PIOR.
6: So, I'll take that answer, no? So,
5: never mind, Jerome.
6: I'm showing you this document, no? This is marked as our Exhibit D-1-115-OVT-C, Your Honor. With the caption, Protective Intelligence Operations Report for the Engagements of Vice President Sara Z. Duterte, First Quarter CY 2023. Now, punta ko tayo sa item number... Okay, number 2 muna tayo sa scope, no? You can read it with me. This report pertains to the narrative of events and accomplishments of VPSPG in terms of protective intelligence. Do you confirm that? Protective intelligence operations.
4: Opo, tama okay. Po.
6: During the engagements of Vice President Sara Z. Duterte for the first quarter of CY 2023. Do you confirm that?
4: Opo, tama.
6: Alright. Number 4. Punta tayo sa number 4. Item 4, you can read it with me. The protective intelligence activities carried out in support of the Vice Presidential Security and Protection Group's protective security operations for the places of engagement of the Vice President Sara Z. Duterte or Vice President Sara Duterte from January 1 to March 31, 2023 okay, are listed below. So, nakita niyo yan. Sakto yung basa ko ng narrative.
4: Opo, nakalagay po yung engagement.
6: Okay, salamat. No? Pero nakalagay ho dito in support of the Presidential Security and Protection Group's Protective Security Operations.
4: Based po sa document.
6: Alright, sige. Letter A. Nakalagay dito, 106 na taong pagkakasarinlan ng Bustos Minasa Festival Ceremony Opening. So, nakalagay, date covered January 2 to January 10, 2023. Location, BMA Park, Poblacion, Bustos, Bulacan. Number 3, probable threats, NPA and criminalities. So number 4, detailed intel collection team, ICT. Nakita niyo ba 'yan?
4: Opo, based po sa document.
6: Okay, salamat po. Nakalagay ho sa timeline of activities na 'to, may nakalagay yung table, no? Tingnan lang natin isa-isa, no, kung ito ba talaga ay intelligence work o hindi, no? So, etong number 5, tingnan natin yung item number 5, liaising with intel operatives and respective informants of the PNP for the data information gathering needed for the threat assessment on criminalities in the municipality of Bustos and its neighboring communities. Ano yan? Intelligence work ho yan or ano lang ng admin work lang ng Office of the Vice President?
4: Ang pagkakaintindi ko po dyan, yan yung naging part ng ano yung activities yung sa...
6: Hindi, tatanungin kita, based on how it appears, ano yan? Liaising with intel operatives, ano yan? Normal lang ho yan sa Office of the Vice President na mag-liaise with intel operatives? Or part ho ba yan ng intelligence work? Sa tingin nyo lang ho.
4: Papasok po siya sa intelligence gathering.
6: Okay, salamat po. Number 7, intelligence fusion with with the for the threat assessment and situation update. Ano ho yan? Papasok ho yan sa intelligence or normal work lang yan ng OVP?
4: Sa intelligence.
6: Salamat po. Okay, ito. Dito tayo sa actual operations, no? Profiling of participants who will be attending the event provided by organizers. Part 2 ba yan ng normal na function ng OVP? Or papasok ko siya sa intelligence work?
4: Sa intelligence work po.
6: Okay, salamat po. Deployment of intel operatives and informants along routes, primary and alternate, from the landing zone to the venue. Is that an OVP admin work or intelligence related ho yan?
4: Kasama po yan sa intelligence related activities.
6: Okay, salamat po. Okay, gusto ko man hong isa-isahin ito, Your Honor, no? Pero I think we are constrained by time, but the court can peruse, no, the documents, no, for its information.
5: We have all the time, Mr. Witness.
6: Gusto mo, attorney?
0: Go ahead. Once it is formally offered, that's when we will be able to peruse it.
6: So, okay, so ito yung first quarter pa lang ho ito, Ms. Celine, no? Let's go to the second quarter. Okay, so punta ho tayo sa second quarter ng 2023. Okay. It is covered by the same letter of Mr. La Chica. Okay. So, punta ho tayo dito sa title, no? By the way, Your Honor, this is marked as our Exhibit D-1-115-OVP-M. Okay. So, ang title ho neto ay Protective Intelligence Operations Report for the engagements of Vice President Sara Z. Duterte, second quarter 2023. Now, punta ho tayo sa scope. Basahin ho natin, Ms. Celine, no? This report, number 2, item 2, this report pertains to the narrative of events and accomplishments of VPSPG in terms of protective intelligence operations during the engagements of Vice President Sara Z. Duterte for the second quarter of 2023. Tama ho ba yung binasa ko?
4: Opo, tama po.
6: Ay, salamat po. Narrative, number 4. The protective intelligence activities carried out in support of the Vice Presidential Security and Protection Group's protective security operations for the places of engagement of the Vice President Sara Duterte from April 1 to June 30 or 2023 are listed below. Sige ho. Letter A. Puntahan ho natin yung letter A, no? Yung caption ho niya, National Economic and Development Authority Social Development Committee Cabinet Level Meeting. Do you see that?
4: Opo, tama.
6: Okay. So, yung date covered po niya ay April 2 to 5, 2023. Tama ho ba?
4: Opo.
6: Okay. Location ho niya ay Astoria Plaza Hotel, 15J, Escriva Drive, Ortigas Business District, Pasig City, Metro Manila. Tama ho?
4: Opo, tama po.
6: Okay, thank you. Nakalagay ho ang possible threats. Letter A, cost-oriented groups, open-close parentheses, NDF. And letter B, criminal groups. Nakita niyo ho ba yan?
4: Opo.
6: Okay. Number 4, detailed intel collection team, ICT. Tama po?
4: Opo, tama po.
6: So, number 5, nakalagay na dito yung timeline of activities. No, as shown below, the timeline of activities for the engagement of the Vice President. Now, punta ko tayo sa number 3. Okay. Liaising with intel operatives and respective informants of the PNP for the data information gathering needed for the threat assessment on criminals in Pasig City and its neighboring communities. Ano ba yan? Administrative work lang ba yan ng OVP or part ba yan ng intel work? Tingin nyo?
4: Intel work po.
6: Okay. Number 6, intelligence fusion with for the threat assessment and situation update. Intelligence work or normal lang yan na part ng OVP? Admin work.
4: Intelligence work po.
6: Okay, salamat po. Okay. Eto, number 8, ocular inspection, casing and surveillance of the venue. Ano ba yan? Part lang yan ng OVP admin work or intelligence work po yan? Sa tingin nyo po?
4: Intelligence work po.
6: Okay, salamat po. Number 12, final briefing to intel operatives and informants. Part 2 ba yan ng final briefing to intel operatives and informants, is that part of the confidential operations of the VP, OVP, or normal work lang yan ng OVP?
4: Papasok po siya as confidential work.
6: Okay, confidential work, no? So, actual operations, ito, number 14. Okay, number 14 tayo. Number 13 muna. Ito, interesting. Profiling and security tagging of participants who will be attending the event. Part 2 ba ng confidential activity yan? Or normal lang yan na part ng OVP? Admin work. Number 12 po.
4: Kasama po sa parang papasok siya sa surveillance.
6: Okay, surveillance, no? Number 14, okay, deployment of intel operatives and informants along routes, primary and alternate from the PNP and MMDA. Part 2 ba yan ng surveillance activities or normal lang yan sa OVP?
4: Part po ng surveillance activities.
6: Okay, salamat po. Number 16, provided intelligence coverage prior to the arrival, actual and departure of the Vice President. Part 2 ba yan ng surveillance or normal lang yan sa OVP?
4: Surveillance.
6: Okay, salamat. May nakalagay dito na post operations, no? Okay, number 18. Continuous collaboration with the intel operatives of Pasig City Police Office. Surveillance ba yan or normal lang na admin work yan ng Office of the Vice President?
4: Surveillance.
6: Okay, salamat po. Sige. No. Meron pa tayong ibang nakalista ho dito which the Honorable Court can also peruse. Okay. So, punta ho tayo sa third quarter. Another letter to certification. Okay. Punta ko tayo sa third quarter. Covered ho to ng certification pa ho ni Mr. Lachica ho, no? Na dated April 6, 2024.
4: Yung sa third quarter po, September
6: 30, 2023. Yes, pero I mean, covered pa yun ng submission kasi nakalagay naman dito. Wait, excuse me lang, Your Honor. I will confirm with my counsel. Okay. Ayun na. So, may certification na dito na sinabit si Mr. Dan Telachica dated September 30, 2023. Nakalagay ho dito, babasahin ko ho, si Lynn. Okay lang?
4: Ako.
6: Sige, sabay tayo. So, no? This is to certify... Silene pala, sorry po. This is to certify that confidential activities such as surveillance and information gathering were performed in 122 areas during the third quarter of CY 2023, which enabled the team to prevent untoward incidents from transpiring during the engagements of the Vice President and in the implementation of the programs of the Office of the Vice President, including the establishment of 3 new satellite offices, Isabela in Cagayan, Valley, Bicol, and Barm, and the implementation of the OVP Libreng Sakay program. Tama ho ba yung binabasa ko?
4: Opo.
6: Okay, so ito ho yung naging support niya, proof of success of the information gathering na sinabit ni Office of the Vice President, tama ho?
4: Opo, response po nila sa AOM for the third
6: salamat
4: quarter.
6: Salamat po. Your Honor, this has been marked as Exhibit D-1-116-OVP-B for the court's information. Now, may naka-attach dito na PIOR. No? Yun yung tawag natin doon, no? Protective Intelligence Operations Report. For the engagements of Vice President Sara Z. Duterte for the third quarter of 2023. Okay, nakikita niyo ho ba yan?
4: Opo.
6: Your Honor, this has been marked as Exhibit D-1-116-OVP-C for the respondent. Now, tingnan ho natin yung scope again, Celine. No? This report pertains to the narrative of events and accomplishments of the VPSPG in terms of protective intelligence operations during the engagement of the Vice President Sara Z. Duterte for the third quarter, CY 2023. Do you see that?
4: Opo.
6: Okay, salamat. Number four, narrative. The protective intelligence activities carried out in support of the Vice Presidential Security and Protection Group's protective security operations for the places of engagements of the Vice President Sara Duterte from July 1 to September 30, 2023 are listed below. Tama ba yung binabasa ko?
4: Opo, tama po.
6: Okay, thank you. So letter A, may nakalagay ho doon, DPWH inauguration and opening of Davao City Coastal Bypass Project, Segment A. Date covered, June 28 to July 1, 2023. Location, Davao City Coastal Road, Times Beach, Ecolan, Davao City. Sakto? Sakto pa yung binabasa ko?
4: Opo, tama.
6: Thank you. Probable threats, letter A. Cause-oriented groups, open close parenthesis, NDF, and letter B, criminal groups. Tama po?
4: Opo, tama.
6: Okay, thank you. Number four, detailed intel collection team, ICT, ICT4, tama po?
4: Opo.
6: Okay, number five, timeline of activities, no? As shown below, the timeline of activities of the Vice President are as follows. So, tingnan natin yung number four kung magpo-fall po yan sa confidential or surveillance work, no? Number four, liaising with intel operatives and respective informants of the PNP and AFP for the data information gathering needed for the threat assessment on criminalities in Davao City and neighboring areas. Does that fall under confidential activity or normal lang yan sa administrative work or normal administrative work lang yan ng OVP?
4: Papasok po siya sa surveillance.
6: Okay, salamat. Number five po, no? Intel fusion with the for the threat assessment and situation update. Papasok po siya sa surveillance.
4: Opo.
6: Okay, salamat po. Ito hong number 11, no? Final briefing to intel operatives and informants. Ano ba to? Normal lang to na trabaho ng OVP or part ito ng surveillance or and or confidential work?
4: Papasok po siya sa surveillance activity.
6: Alright. Then, baba tayo dito sa actual operations, no? Itong profiling and security tagging of the participants, item number 12, who will be attending the event? Papasok ko ba na normal admin work lang yan ng OVP or papasok ko siya as confidential work or surveillance?
4: Papasok ko siya dun sa surveillance.
6: Okay, salamat. Number 13, deployment of intel operatives and informants along routes, primary and alternate from the PNP. Surveillance or normal work lang yan na OVP?
4: Papasok po siya sa surveillance.
6: Okay. Number 14, provided intel coverage prior to the arrival, actual and departure of the Vice President. Surveillance or normal lang yan, part lang yan ng admin work na OVP?
4: Papasok po siya sa
6: surveillance. Okay. Okay. So, post-operation. Number 16, continuous collaboration with the intel operatives of Davao City Police Office and TF Davao. pasok ko siya sa admin work or surveillance or confidential work?
4: Sa surveillance po.
6: Okay. So, nakikita mo dito lahat, Miss Celine, no? Pati na yung doon sa report, nakita mo naman na isa-isa yon, lahat may mga dates at lugar. Tama po?
4: Opo, nakalagay po yung narratives
6: Okay.
4: Yung timeline.
6: So, for the first and second and third quarters of 2023, no, do you confirm that? Nakalagay naman yan lahat, may dates, may activity, at may lugar. Tama ho?
4: Opo, based po sa PIOR reports na submitted,
6: okay.
4: May mga details po na
6: salamat. Ganun. So, lahat ng mga submissions ng OVP for the first to third quarter, kasama itong Protective Intelligence Operations Report. Meaning, sa first quarter, yung pinakita ko nga, may sinubmit.

0: Your Honor, the counsel is being argumentative with
1: this. No, I'm just asking. I'm asking a question. Sabi ko.
0: What is the question again?
1: Ang question ko, despite of all of those reports, no, dinisallow niyo pa rin yung payment of rewards. Kasi ho, sabi ninyo, no proof of success. Diba?
0: Argumentative, Your Honor.
1: Hindi
0: that
1: sinabi,
0: is the finding of this witness.
1: Kaya ho, sinasabi ko ho, attorney, kaya ho, kinukonfirm ko ho.
2: Counsel, if you please. Witness may answer. Objection is overruled. Witness said that she indeed disallowed and or gave AOMs because there was no proof of success. I even remember saying, wala naman daw nahuli. So, please answer, Celine.
3: Yes po, kasama po yun sa notice of disallowance ko na na-issue noong March 31, 2026. Hindi po sufficient yung PIOR and the certification na evidence na nagpapakita ng success ng information gathering.
1: Okay, I get that. But are you aware that one of the purposes of intelligence work is crime prevention?
0: Your Honor, please, may we know where this is leading? Because we are not talking about intelligence funds. We're talking about...
1: But confidential funds! I confirm my question, Your Honor.
2: Counsel, kindly yes. Wait for Attorney Capulan to finish with her objection.
0: Are you referring to...
2: Counsel,
1: I will rephrase my question.
2: Counsels, please address the court, not
1: Your
2: each
1: Honor,
2: other.
1: Please. Your Honor, please.
0: Your Honor, please, may I object to this line of questioning? In fact, I have not stood up because all the questions referred to intelligence funds, Your Honor, when the topic today is confidential funds. And I would like to put that on record, Your Honor, especially this last question where she specifically refers to conclusions as to use of intelligence funds.
2: The objection is noted. Counsel has already stated that she will rephrase, kindly rephrase, Attorney Christine.
1: All right. So, ang tanong ko kanina, no? Sabi niyo nga, no? Dinisallow niyo yung rewards kasi nga walang evidence of success nung information gathering. Tama ho?
3: Opo.
1: Okay. Kasi nga ho, gusto niyo ho ng proof na may nahuli. Sinabi niyo yan kahapon sa testimony niyo.
3: Yes po, kasi naipakita po doon yung probable threat. So, ang hinihanap na proof of success is kung may na-apprehend po.
1: Okay, apprehended. So, apprehensions, no? So, ang tanong ko sa iyo ngayon, alam niyo ba, no? Do you know that one of the purposes of a confidential activity or a surveillance is crime prevention? Alam niyo ba 'yon?
3: Ang sa confidential...
1: Hindi, alam niyo ba 'yon? Tanong ko lang ho, alam niyo ba na isa sa mga purposes ng surveillance or ng confidential work ay crime prevention? Alam niyo ba 'yon?
3: Kasama po ang crime prevention pero depende rin dito sa mandate.
1: Just answer my question, yes or no?
2: Attorney Celine,
1: do you agree?
2: Yeah. Kasama po ba 'yon o hindi?
3: Yung sa crime prevention po, kasama po yun sa
0: wait,
3: pero depende pa rin po ito sa mandate po ng agency.
2: Na, kasama po ba siya sa surveillance at paggamit ng confidential fund, crime prevention? Yes or no?
3: Opo, kasama po.
1: Okay, salamat, Celine. Okay. In fact, meron tayong tatlong klase ng surveillance work. Alam niyo ba yun, Celine? May background po kayo sa mga surveillance, intelligence work, confidential work.
3: Based lang po sa joint circular na for surveillance activities yung confidential
1: okay.
3: Fund.
1: So actually yung surveillance may, do you agree with me, may tatlong klase ho yan. Una, preventive surveillance. Alam niyo ba yon?
0: No basis, Your Honor. No basis
1: okay, tinatanong ko lang ho kung alam niyo ba.
0: Your Honor, the surveillance work that this witness testified to is as defined in the circular.
1: So, what is surveillance work as defined in the circular?
3: Ito po yung yung kasing, di ba po yung confidential expenses is used by agencies for surveillance and surveillance activities na makakatulong po sa na maisagawa ang mandate ng isang
1: okay,
3: agency.
1: Sige, nandun na tayo sa maisagawa yung mandate nila. So, tanong ko sa'yo, did the circular limit that to crime prevention? Kasi nga sabi mo, to apprehension. Kasi nga sabi mo, dapat may mahuli. Sinabi mo ba yan sa JC na dapat may mahuli?
3: Ang nakalagay po kasi sa JC under 4.8.5 is proof of success.
1: Sorry, Your Honor, please.

0: witness answer, Your Honor?
1: Your Honor, please,
0: can the counsel be instructed not to stop the witness at mid-sentence, Your Honor?
1: Your Honor, please, can the witness be directed? You just answer with yes or no. The counsel has her time to ask clarificatory questions later, Honor, during the direct, Your Honor.
0: Not all questions can be answered by yes
1: I am
0: or
1: on
0: no.
1: cross, Your Honor, please.
2: I'm counsel.
0: Never mind if you're on cross. There are limits to cross-examination. Misleading questions are not allowed.
1: They are
0: cross.
1: Allowed.
2: Counsels, please, counsels, let's not allow the generational or seeming generational divide increase the tension in the courtroom. Let's keep it a notch lower.
0: Your Honor, please, I am preventing myself from giving her a spanking, Your Honor. That is what I would
1: Your Honor,
0: have done
1: please.
2: Again,
0: in
2: again,
0: the generational
2: counsels.
0: Divide, Your Honor.
2: Again,
0: Your Honor,
2: counsels, please. You are all members of the bar and
0: yes,
2: you're all counsels
0: I submit,
2: for the parties.
0: Submit.
2: And we will be treating and looking at each one equally. Miss Aileen, Miss Aileen.
0: Yes, Your Honor, I promise to henceforth behave.
1: Your Honor, can I please respond quickly lang, no? I have you know, high respect for Attorney Kapunan. In fact, she's one of
2: you
1: my
2: You can end
1: ideas.
2: There, counsel.
0: Let's end here.
2: You can end there.
0: It might sound like a eulogy, Your Honor. I'm still very much alive.
1: Your Honor, kahapon niya, hindi ko nga siya kinukulit, di ba? Kahit may mga questions na doon na leading, hindi naman allowed yun sa direct examination eh. I respected her.
2: You can end there, counsel, if you respect her. Thank you.
1: Thank you po.
2: Miss Aileen, ayon sa tanong ng counsel, simple lang po naman, nakalagay ba sa Joint Memorandum Circular 2015-01 na kailangan may mahuli para maging successful ang isang pagbigay ng reward or information?
3: Wala pong nakalagay. Ang nakalagay lang po, proof of success of information gathering and or surveillance.
2: So, interpretation niyo po yun na dapat may mahuli para maging successful?
3: Based po yun sa aking professional judgment and based on the evaluation po ng documents in na ito is based po sa joint circular.
2: Pero hindi po yun nakalagay sa joint circular na maliwanag?
3: Hindi po. Nakalagay lang po.
2: Interpretation nyo na po yun?
3: Doon po sa pag-evaluate ko, yun po yung naging basis
2: okay.
3: ko.
1: Okay.
2: Please proceed, Attorney Christine.
1: Salamat po. Okay, so sa tingin nyo, no, dahil gusto nyo dapat may huli, hindi part ng confidential activity yung crime prevention? Ganun ho ba? Hindi ho siya part nun?
3: Pwede pong pakiulit.
1: At hindi ho part yung crime prevention na walang nangyaring masama. Dun sa event na yun, hindi ho yun part ng confidential work or surveillance?
3: Eh, hindi pa po siya sufficient as proof of success.
1: Hindi siya sufficient. So, dapat talaga may mangyari na krimen para, at may mahuli para po may proof of success tayo.
3: Kasi nga po, meron po yung for payment of information and payment of reward. So, yung payment of information, yun kasi yung nakakatulong din sa...
1: Simple lang naman yung tanong ko, Celine, no? What if walang nangyari na masama dahil nga sa ginawang confidential work? At nag-certify ngayon sila, Chika, na walang mangyari na masama. There was no untoward incident. Ano yan? Is that a proof of success or not?
2: What is the objection of counsel?
0: The question is speculative, Your Honor. This is not based on what ifs. This is based on facts and documents submitted. Not on the what ifs of counsel for respondent.
2: It's not a what if, counsel, because it was stated in the report that there was no untoward incident. Actually, that would have been one of the questions of the presiding officer as well later on. Sailin, ibahin natin ang payment for reward at payment for information. Ang payment for reward, yun ang hinahanapan mo ng success.
3: Opo, tama po.
2: Yung payment of information, hindi mo hinahanapan ng success yun.
3: Hindi po.
2: Tama po ba?
3: Opo, tama po.
2: So yung reward ang dinisallow at yung information, hindi mo dinisallow yung bayad na yun, di ba?
3: Hindi po, hindi po na disallow yung purchase of information.
2: So ang dinisallow mo lang ha, ay yung payment of reward, for rewards rather.
3: Opo, tama
2: at yun
3: po.
2: Ang hinahanapan mo ng success, hindi yung information.
3: Hindi po.
2: Magkaiba yun?
3: Opo, magkaiba po yun.
2: Okay. You may proceed, counsel.
1: Okay. So, dun sa payment of success, no? Bilang requirement nyo na may dapat nahuli, no? So, ibig sabihin ho ba nun, dapat may mangyaring masama para may mahuli?
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3: 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Ang ang hinahanap ko po kasing proof of success dun, yun nga po, kung may nahuli ba. 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Dahil sa purchase of information, nagkaroon ng, at there were no untoward incidents. Yun po kasi yung parang pagkakaiba nila sa payment of rewards.
1: Okay, so yun yung interpretation mo, no? So, bawal magbayad ng reward dahil nagkaroon ng tip na may, dito, may information na may mga taong may gagawin na masama. Your tapos, Your Honor, I'm on cross-examination. Tapos, napigilan natin kasi nga hindi tayo pumunta sa lugar na yon, hindi tayo nag-conduct ng event sa petsa na yon, based on confidential information. So, walang untoward incident. So, bawal nyo bayaran ng reward yung tao na nagbigay ng information.
0: Are you done with the question? Don't answer.
2: I think right now she is.
0: I make an objection, Your Honor.
2: Yes, what's your objection, counsel?
0: Your Honor, the counsel is now asking a misleading question. She is mixing payment of rewards and payment for information, Your Honor. The list required by this witness is for payment of rewards. Precisely, payment of information is not disallowed. Now, counsel is saying payment of information is... May we ask her to reform? Is she referring to payment of rewards?
1: Reward,
0: payment for information? Because the information here... It's not disallowed.
2: Again,
0: it's not disallowed in the AOMs, Your Honor.
2: Again, counsels, kindly address the court or the presiding officer and not talk to each other directly. Miss Eileen, to abbreviate and save on the court's time. Miss Eileen, kapag kami nagbigay ng impormasyon, naghahanap ng threat, baka may threat sa Vice President, may nagbigay ng impormasyon, walang threat. 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Is that information or can that also be reward?
3: Magpo-fall po siya sa information.
2: So, saan kailang magiging reward yun kapag kami naturo?
3: Opo, kasi yung proof of success.
2: Tuloy niyo po.
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2: 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You may proceed. Katrina Cristina.
4: Salamat po, Your Honor. I will go back to the podium. After nung na-evaluate niyo po yung mga responses po, no, ng OVP, and including the DepEd, of course, no, nag-issue po kayo, okay, sa OVP muna tayo, nag-issue po kayo ng notice of suspension. We're referring to the office of the Vice President.
3: Opo, yung sa fourth quarter. Ang nag-issue pa po nun is sin.
4: Hindi. Ang tanong ko, for the year 2023, first to third quarter, may notice of suspension mo ba na na-issue?
3: Wala po.
4: Okay. Okay, punta tayo dun sa fourth quarter ng 2022. 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Balik tayo sa... Kasi hindi naman kayo yung nag-issue ng AOM dun sa fourth quarter po, di ba po? Nag 2022?
3: Hindi po.
4: Oo, sige. So, doon na tayo sa notice of suspension kasi naabutan nyo na ho yun, di ba po?
3: Opo, tama po.
4: Okay. So, doon sa fourth quarter ng 2022, no? Nag-issue kayo ng notice of suspension dated December 13, 2023. Tama po ba?
3: Opo, tama po.
4: Okay. Pero sa 2023 wala kayong na-issue na notice of suspension.
3: Opo, tama po.
4: Okay. I'm going to direct you to the JC section 3.2. Ralph, kindly give her a copy of the JC. 3.2 notice of suspension. Nakita niyo na ho? 3.2, nakita nyo?
3: 3.20
4: okay. Po. So, sinasabi mo dyan, refers to a written notification to the head of agency and or accountant informing of the temporary disallowance in audit of CE. CE po ay confidential expenses.
3: Opo, tama po.
4: And or IE, which appear illegal, improper, irregular, unless satisfactorily explained or justified by the reasonable responsible officers or until requirements on matters raised in the course of audit are complied with. Tama po?
3: Opo, tama po.
4: Pero in the case of the first and to third quarters, wala ho kayong in-issue na notice of suspension. Tama ho?
3: Wala pong notice of suspension.
4: Uh-huh. Therefore, the Vice President, Office of the Vice President, was not able to comment on any supposed finding of the COA. Walang opportunity ho na magbigay ng comment yung Office of the Vice President bago pa ho ma-issue yung notice of disallowance.
3: Dumiretso po ito sa notice of
4: suspension. Mamaya ho, tatanungin mo kita. Doon muna tayo sa notice of suspension. So walang naibigay na oportunidad para mag-comment ang Office of the Vice President to any notice of suspension na hindi naman na-serve.
3: Wala pong notice of suspension
4: okay.
3: Na na-issue.
4: Thank you. Salamat po. Now, sinabi mo rin kahapon na you dispense with the notice of suspension because there was a supposed violation of 6.1.1 of the JC.
3: Yes
4: tama
3: po,
4: ho?
3: Tama po.
4: Okay. Nasa JC ho ba, no, joint circular, na pag may violation ng 6.1.1, didiretso kayo sa notice of disallowance?
3: Under po kasi sa 3.19, nakalagay po doon na yung disallowance is written notification to the head of agency and or accountant informing and requiring the persons liable to restitute the amount. Kasi nga po, nakalagay dito, as a result of illegal, irregular, and improper disbursement or expenditure of
4: okay.
3: Such funds.
4: So, naiintindihan po kita, Celine, no? Ang tanong ko, nasa joint circular ba ho na pag may violation ng 6.1.1, ay didiretso kayo sa notice of disallowance. 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
0: Your Honor, this is ask and answer.
2: Ask and answer, that is your answer, counsel? It's not in the memorandum circular, Sailin, right?
3: Meron po, ang notice of disallowance po kasi ini-issue siya pag irregular na po yung paggamit ng pondo po. So
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3: Opo, basta nakalagay lang po na ini-issue ang ND pag irregular.
2: Pag irregular. Mm-hmm. Kung sa pananaw mo, irregular na.
3: Opo.
2: You may proceed, counsel.
4: Okay. Salamat po, Your Honor. Now, punta tayo dun sa first and second notices of disallowance, no? I will refer to the first ND. I refer to the first ND. When I say first ND, that refers to the fourth quarter of 2022, no? So, yung second ND naman, that refers to the first to third quarter of 2023. Okay? Para hindi tayo malito. And for the guidance of the Honorable Court. Now, ang sinabi nyo yung basis po sa audit ng ICFA, sa audit nyo po, ng confidential funds ng Vice President at ng DepEd, ay yung, syempre, yung joint circular ho, di ba po?
3: Opo.
4: Okay. So, pag may audit ho ng confidential funds, okay, do you agree with me na dalawa lang naman yung outcomes nun, di ba? Allowance or disallowance of a confidential expense, whether full or partial allowance or disallowance.
3: Yung disallowance po, pwedeng whole or in part.
4: Okay, so tama yun, no? Pwedeng dalawa yung magiging resulta niya, allowance or disallowance in full or in part. Okay, now, and if a confidential expense is disallowed, no, it is because, in your own opinion, the agency did not fully comply with the documentary requirements of the joint circular.
3: Opo, may hindi siya compliant with the joint circular.
4: Okay, sige, salamat to. And as someone who is familiar with the COA rules, ito po ay... masasagot nyo bilang auditor at bilang familiar po kayo sa COA rules. Sa tingin mo ba ang joint circular is a penal law?
0: Your Honor, please, Mr. Presiding Officer, we object to the question.
2: If she knows, overruled. If she knows, if she doesn't...
4: penal law, alam nyo ba yung penal law?
3: Hindi po.
4: Sige. I-define natin yung penal law ay yung batas na... it is a law that defines a crime or a felony. Ganun po yung penal law. So sa tingin nyo, ito po bang joint circular, ito po ba ay isang batas na nag-define ng krimen?
0: Misleading.
4: At my, Your Honor, I'm on cross-examination, please.
2: Witness is not competent.
0: Even if you're on cross, misleading is not allowed.
2: Not for that ground, counsel. Witness would not be competent to answer that. She's not a lawyer nor a member of the bar, an accountant, and is part of ICFAO. Proceed to your next point, counsel.
0: Thank you, Your Honor.
4: Okay, thank you po, Your Honor. Sige, I will ask her na lang based on her personal knowledge. Now, based sa circular, meron ho bang provision doon na kulong? Pagkakakulong, meron ho ba?
3: Wala pong nakalagay sa circular.
4: Okay. May provision ba doon na fines, multa?
0: Document, pero, Your Honor, document will speak for itself. Objection.
2: Let the witness answer. Overruled.
3: Pwede, Your Honor, pwede pong mag-refer dito sa...
4: Sige, sure. Okay lang po.
3: Meron po dito sa item 8, yung administrative provisions, penal sanctions. Yun lang po yung masasabi ko na.
4: Okay, sige. Okay, I'll take that, sir. Pero, sige, okay. Alam niyo, kayo po ay part ng COA, di ba po?
3: Opo, tama po.
4: Pamilyar po kayo sa administrative law kasi nasa gobyerno naman po kayo.
3: Anong specific
4: ka? Okay, I will just dispense with that question, no? So, in short, yung joint circular sa pagkakaintindi nyo ay procedural rules, na procedure siya, kung paano ninyo ikakandak inyong audit of the confidential funds.
3: Yung joint circular po ang guidelines na ginagamit namin sa pag-audit po ng confidential and intelligence funds.
4: Ah, yes. Okay. I'll take that answer. Now, let's go to the first ND. Can it be flashed on the screen, please? Now, ND dated August 8, 2024, covering the fourth quarter of 2022. Okay. We will be giving the witness a copy of the ND. Okay, meron na pala, no? So, in that ND, the amount of 73,287,000 was disallowed in audit out of 125 billion confidential expenses of the OVE for the fourth quarter of 2022. Tama po?
3: Opo, tama po.
4: Okay. At saka sa disallowance po nun, no, kung nakikita nyo sa screen at sa copy nyo, no, na ND, may tatlong grounds po yun. Agree po kayo?
3: Opo, meron.
4: Okay.
3: Dito po.
4: So, yung first ground po natin ay non-submission of documents evidencing success of information gathering and or surveillance activities. Okay, with this allowed amount of 69,787,000. Nakikita nyo ba yun?
3: Opo.
4: Okay. Yung pangalawa ho, charging payment for tables, chairs, and desktop computers and printers in the total amount of 3,500,000 to confidential fund without specifying that they were intended for confidential operations activities undertaken by the OVP. Tama po?
3: Opo, tama po.
4: Okay, salamat. And letters number 3. Non-submission of the revised accomplishment report to the Office of the President, Senate President, and Speaker of the House of Representatives. Tama ho?
3: Opo, tama po.
4: Okay. So, sinabi niyo kanina na itong fourth quarter na ito ng 2022, meron ho itong kalakip na notice of suspension. Tama po?
3: Opo.
4: Okay. So, can we flash the notice of suspension dated December 13, 2023? Okay. And this notice of suspension, nilabas ho siya, in-issue ho siya before ng issuance ng notice of disallowance. Tama po?
3: Opo, tama po.
4: Okay. So, can we go to item number 2? Miss Celine? Can counsel give her a copy? Sige, you can peruse po, no, item number 2 of the notice of suspension. Okay, so item number 2, the DEPs likewise revealed that the OVP incurred the following expenses supported with acknowledgement receipts. Nakikita niyo po yan?
3: Opo.
4: Okay. So, nakalagay ho dyan, payment of reward, open close parenthesis, various goods, 34,857,000. Tama po?
3: Opo.
4: Okay. Payment of reward, open close parenthesis, medicines, 24,930,000. Tama po?
3: Opo.
4: Payment of purchase supplies for 11,813,000. Tama po?
3: Opo, tama po.
4: Payment of tables and chairs, 500,000.
3: Opo, tama.
4: Okay. Payment of desktop computers, 3,000,000.
3: Sakto? Opo, tama.
4: Okay. Next paragraph po, sinabi nyo dyan, no? Since the aforementioned expenses pertain to purchases, the same should be supported by either sales invoices or official receipts as evidence of payment of purchases from establishments/stores. Makikita niyo po ba?
3: Opo.
4: Okay. Ngayon, nakikita niyo ba yung statement na yan dun sa ND? Nandun pa ho ba yan or tinanggal ho yan?
3: Yung wala na po ito sa ND.
4: Wala na ho, yeah, sa ND. Okay. So, flash natin ulit yung ND para makita ho ng mga tao. No? So, Yan. Okay. So, tinanggal nyo na, no? Let's go to the second ND. Okay, ito na yung first to third quarter ng 2023. Okay. Pakibigay ho ng kopya yung ating witness. Okay, paki-flash ho ng second ND. Okay. The date is March 31, 2026. Okay. So, yung second ND naman ho yun ay nag-disallow ng 375 million na confidential expenses ng Office of the Vice President.
3: Opo, tama.
4: Okay. Punta ho tayo dun sa ano? Item number 1, no? Payment of rewards, totaling 62 million. Okay? So, kita nyo ho, 62 million?
3: Opo.
4: Okay, according to ICFAO, sabi nyo ho, the documents evidencing success of the surveillance activities submitted by the OVP did not comply with item 4.8.5B of the joint circular because the documents were not able to specify the particular accomplishments demonstrating success of the information gathering. Nakita nyo ho yun?
3: Opo.
4: Okay. So, tanong mo, no? Does the JC describe a particular format for this type of documents? Nasa may proforma ho ba kung paano ho isusulat yung accomplishments demonstrating success of the information gathering?
3: Ang nakalagay lang po dun sa joint circular.
4: Hindi, ang tanong ko ay may template po ba yung JC?
3: Wala po.
4: Wala po. Okay. In fact, hindi ho siya part ng annexes po ng JC. Ano po? Okay. Wala pong template na ganun. 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Wala hong ganun.
2: Your Honor, please ask and answer the lady.
4: Okay.
2: Move on, counsel.
4: Yes po. So, sa JC, may nakikita ho ba kayong example paano isulat yun? Aside sa wala ho siya sa annexes, sinabi niyo kanina, may nilagay ho ba si JC doon na example na ganito dapat yung pagkasulat ninyo ng certification evidencing success of the information gathering? Ganito dapat yung pagkasulat? May ganun ho ba sa JC?
3: Ang nakalagay lang po is documents evidencing success.
4: Okay. Okay. Sige, I'll take that answer. So, in disallowing the OVP's documents evidencing success of its surveillance activities, of course, you merely relied on your personal opinion or probably your professional opinion, no? Kung ano sa tingin nyo ang compliant with item 4.8.5 of the JC, tama po?
3: Binase ko po ang evaluation ko based on the joint circular.
4: Yes,
3: and
4: yes, and ikaw ho yung nag-audit. So basically, yun po ang inyong professional judgment. Ano ho?
3: And ito pong pag-audit kasi na to, dumadaan din po to sa review. So nare-review din po ito ng aking division chief hanggang makarating po sa head of ICFAO.
4: Yes, yes. In short, lahat kayo ng auditors based din sa judgment ninyo, sa opinion ninyo na itong document na ito ay hindi naayon sa circular.
2: Ask and answer, Your Honor.
4: Not yet, Your Honor, because he said there were reviews that were undertaken. So, lahat kayo, kakasali yung mga superiors mo, no? Ito yung opinion ninyo, no? Na ito ay hindi naayon sa circular 4.8.5.
2: Your Honor, please. I object. Again, counsel uses the word opinion, whereas this witness says professional judgment, Your Honor. There are two different things. Opinion is not professional judgment.
4: No, Your Honor.
2: Besides, counsels, please. Besides, witness already answered that is not only her personal judgment and or opinion, but also that of her superiors who reviewed.
5: Yes, Your Honor.
2: Her findings resulting in the notice of disallowance. You did not sign the notice of disallowance, correct, Celine?
3: Hindi po, pero meron po sa office namin yung second original copy, may countersign po kami. Pero ang ini-issue namin sa agency is yung may signed lang po ng aming...
2: So pataas, presumably, pag pinirmahan yan ultimately at in-issue, nag-agree sila sa findings mo at yun din ang pananaw nila.
3: Opo.
2: You may proceed, counsel.
4: Okay. So, sinasabi niyo na yun po yung pananaw po ng inyong mga superiors at ng sarili mo din, no? Meron ho bang guidelines yung COA na nagsasabi na ganito dapat yung assessment niyo pagdating ho dyan sa submission ng documents evidencing success of information gathering? May mga clarificatory issuances ba yung COA niyan?
3: We base po our audit sa joint circular.
4: Joint circular lang talaga. Okay. So, okay. Punta ho tayo dun sa item number 2, Ms. Sailin. Okay, item number 2, okay. The ND provides, no? Number 2, purchases of supplies and provisions of medical/food aid totaling 199 million. Presented in Table 2 were supported only by acknowledgement receipts. Okay, nakikita niyo ba yan?
3: Opo.
4: So, eto yung Table 2 na to nakalagay, ang total ho niya, purchase of supplies, 117 million, provisions of medical and food aid, 82 million, yung total ho niya, 199 million, tama ho?
3: Opo, tama.
4: And dinisallow niyo siya because acknowledgement receipts lang yung supporting documents.
3: Dahil nga po, we cannot ask, opo.
4: Yun muna yung sa tanong ko po, no? Doon lang muna kayo sa sumagot, no? So, acknowledgement receipts lang, so disallowed, tama ho?
3: Yes po, because...
4: Mamaya na, may tatanong ko din. Wait for the question, Celine, no? Celine. So, sabi dun sa next paragraph, okay, may next paragraph po, tingnan nyo ho. Although the joint circular, nakita nyo ho yan?
3: Opo.
4: Although the joint circular does not prescribe specificity to the documentary evidence of payments to be submitted to substantiate the disbursements made from the CF, this office pursuant to item 6.2.3.7 of the joint circular may require other supporting documents that we deem necessary for the proper evaluation of liquidation documents submitted. Nakita niyo po yan?
3: Opo.
4: Okay. Yung next sentence, sinasabi ko, to ascertain the validity of such purchases of supplies and provision of medical and food aid, we deem it necessary that they be substantiated with appropriate documents such as official receipts or sales invoices. Sinabi po yan?
3: Opo.
4: Okay, so in short, mas gugustuhin nyo na meron talagang official receipts and invoices na nakalakip doon sa submission ng OVP.
3: To ascertain po na talagang na naibilito ng supplies and medical and food aid.
4: Okay, sige, thank you. Okay, of course, the answer is clear, no? So, okay, no? Pero, if you can recall dun sa ND ng fourth quarter ninyo, nung 2022, pwede natin i-flash ulit. Tinanggal ho dun yung requirement ng official receipts and invoices. Tama ho ba? Do you recall that?
3: Kasi po
4: yung... Hindi, just answer my question.
2: Can, Your Honor, please, can counsel for respondent show?
4: Yes, it will be shown.
2: The particular provision, Your Honor.
5: Kindly flash it on
4: okay.
5: The screen.
4: So, doon sa fourth quarter ng 2022, no? Okay. Wala, doon sa ND ninyo, tinanggal na ninyo yung requirement nyo for sales invoices and receipts.
2: Counsel,
4: diba?
2: Wala din sa screen, counsel. Can you please confront?
4: They are working on it.
5: Sailin, do you remember? Can you answer, Sailin?
3: Wala po siya doon. Pwede ko po bang i-clarify yung answer?
5: Let the opposing counsel seek that. But the question being asked for is kung nandun o wala. So wala na siya doon sa notice of disallowance.
3: Wala na po.
4: Pero nandun naman siya sa notice of suspension dati. No? Okay. So, okay. So, ngayon, Ms. Celine or Sailin, no, I understand, baka familiar na ho dito si opposing counsel. Alam niyo ba yung COA Circular number 92-385?
3: Opo, ayun po ba yung pinakita kay... Yun po ba yung...
4: Sige, papakita ho namin sa inyo. Sige,
5: kindly show the witness.
1: Okay, hello.
0: Before she asks the question, Your Honor, for everybody to refresh their memories, this particular circular was presented by Attorney Pawat to Attorney Wamil. And we had manifested that this circular dated 1992 has been superseded, has been amended, has been revoked by the current joint circular of 5 government agencies, not only of 1, Your Honor.
5: I remember that manifestation, that it was impliedly repealed, although it was not specifically mentioned in the repealing clause of the JMC.
1: Yes, sir, but I have different questions. Pakibasa ho, no, with the indulgence of the opposing counsel, papabasa lang ho namin yung certain provisions, no, yung 4th paragraph po.
0: Your Honor, please, before this
5: yes,
0: witness
5: Attorney
0: answers, Your Honor, may we know this line of questioning, because this witness precisely is being presented with a document and required or directed to read provisions or paragraphs of a document that is no longer in force and effect, Your Honor.
5: Let's give her some leeway, counsel.
1: She will know later that question.
5: We will see where she will lead to.
1: So, paragraph 4, Your Honor, please. Witness.
3: Whereas these intelligence and confidential activities by their very nature are highly sensitive and confidential operations or missions, the details of which cannot be divulged without posing a threat to national security or to the success of the mission.
1: Can you continue with paragraph 5, Celine?
3: Whereas, as now being required, the submission of receipts, bills, or commercial invoices in support of disbursement from this fund for rental of safe houses, purchase of meals or supplies, and other expenses might create a leak of information that may threaten the confidentiality of the intelligence operations, endanger the lives and safety of the agents and employees of the government agencies, and result to a failure of the mission.
1: So, paragraph 6, sorry, medyo magbabasa ka, no? Paragraph 6.
3: Whereas, in many instances, it is impractical and sometimes impossible to obtain such receipts, bills, or commercial invoices during intelligence operations.
1: Paragraph 7.
3: Whereas, by its very nature, the use of intelligence and or confidential funds requires an approach allowing more flexibility in intelligence operations.
1: Okay. So, sinabi ho ng good counsel natin, no, na this is 1992 circular, no? Outdated na yan. Pero, agree ho kayo sa sinasabi niya na confidential operations are highly sensitive?
3: Opo.
1: Totoo pa naman ho yun hanggang ngayon. Di ba po?
3: Opo, tama.
1: Okay. At ayon sa circular, may mga detalye na hindi natin pwedeng i-disclose dahil dito nakasalalay yung success ng ating confidential operations.
3: Based po sa document na ito.
1: Okay, pero as of today, no, totoo pa naman ho yun, applicable ho yun. Sa tingin nyo ho?
3: Pag up sa intelligence.
1: Okay. And confidential activities also.
0: Your Honor, please, the answer was opo sa intelligence.
1: Hindi, I'm asking her about confidential, ano po, Your Honor, operations. Applicable din ho yan pagdating sa mga confidential operations.
3: Opo, pwede din.
1: Okay, salamat. Now, based on those statements, no, na binasa ho ninyo, nire-recognize ho ng COA, based lang ho dun sa statement na yan, no, na yung submission of receipts, bills, and or commercial invoices in support of certain expenses might create a leak of information that may threaten the confidentiality of the intelligence operations. Based na ho dito sa binasa niyo.
3: Based po dito sa circular na ito.
1: Okay. Okay. So, sa tingin niyo yung mga konsepto na na-introduce po ng circular na ito ay applicable pa ho sa panahong ito?
0: Objection, Your Honor.
5: What is the objection?
0: Your Honor, please, this counsel is trying to elicit from this witness an opinion that indirectly runs counter to the express provision in the joint circular of 2015, Your Honor, that all of this, everything she has said, all the paragraphs that she has read, precisely, Your Honor, if I can, Your Honor, I will state this later, Your Honor, but precisely, Your Honor, the joint circular, if we are to read the rationale for the joint circular, was precisely in recognition of the fact that this circular and several other circulars of intelligence and confidential government agencies are inaccurate and inconsistent with each other. Thus, the rationale of joint circular 2015 was precisely to make it one whole joint circular of five
1: Your Honor,
0: agencies on intelligence and confidential
2: funds. I understand the point of Attorney Kapunan. However, the question is quite simple for the witness. Although this may have indeed been impliedly repealed, again, impliedly repealed by the joint memorandum circular, are the concepts stated herein still applicable today and are you still using it? To abbreviate the proceedings. Ms. Eileen, yung kawalan ba ng resibo na sinasabing okay lang sa circular na to, okay pa rin ba hanggang ngayon sa joint memorandum circular o hindi na?
3: Under po kasi sa joint memorandum circular, under 6.2.3.7, we can request po other documents necessary for the proper evaluation po nung under 6.2.7 po.
2: I
3: other
2: agree.
3: Documents necessary in the audit po.
2: You can request for other documents, but the joint circular does not say that you should demand and ask for receipts.
3: Opo.
2: Wala din yun.
1: Your Honor,
2: yes,
1: just a quick manifestation, Your Honor.
2: You may proceed, Attorney Christine.
1: Your Honor, can the counsel for the, you know, can the counsel for the prosecutors be reminded not to make an argument, not to argue for the witness, Your Honor, because she's citing circular, she's citing laws, which is not allowed during cross-examination, and that is indirectly teaching her witness how to answer my question. So, please, Your Honor, can the court direct the counsel not to make these arguments in court, because these are not allowed in under the rules of court, Your Honor. This is not a place where we are, no, this is not the time where we are supposed to expound or to state our oral arguments in this case. So, Your Honor,
2: this is part of the seeming generational divide tension that the court is trying to avoid. So let's leave it at that, counsel.
0: Yes, Your Honor. I was just going to say that I will accept.
2: Let's leave it
0: I
2: at that.
0: I accept what she said, Your Honor. I will refrain from lecturing her, Your Honor.
1: No.
2: counsel, please.
1: That's all out of order.
2: Counsel,
1: Your Honor.
2: Please. Kindly proceed, Attorney Christine.
6: Okay, thank you, Your Honor.
1: Okay. I will go back to the podium.
6: Well, you know, that is part of the mga strategy sa mga abogado, mga kabenan. Ang prosecutorial team has the power and the right man nga depensahan ang ila sining witness.
4: Earlier you said that hindi naman required ng circular yung mga invoices and receipts, tama ho?
3: Ang requirement po is other documents deems necessary. So
4: yes, but answer my question. Hindi required yung invoices and receipts. Sinabi mo yun kanina.
3: Opo, okay. Hindi po siya naka-enumerate doon.
4: In fact, yung item 4.12 ng JC, may copy ka ho dyan, pakitingin. Item 4.12, please. Okay. It says that disbursements from CF shall be supported with documentary evidence of payment, among others, which shall be submitted to the ICFAO in a sealed envelope signed by SDO. No? So, sinasabi dito, documentary evidence of payment. Tama ho?
3: Opo, tama po.
4: Without specifying the kind of document that the agency should submit. Tama?
3: Opo, wala siyang in-specify. Ang nakalagay lang po, documents evidencing payment.
4: Okay. So, kung yung intention ho ng circular ay i-require ho yung invoices and receipts, no? Bakit sa tingin nyo hindi ho nakalagay ho sa circular yon?
0: Your Honor, please, we object to the question.
2: What's the base of the objection, counsel?
0: Argumentative, speculative.
2: Sustained.
4: Okay, sige po.
2: For being argumentative.
4: Yes, Your Honor, I will move on, no? Okay. Sailin, no? The circular involves surveillance activities, tama?
3: Confidential and intelligence activities.
4: Yes, surveillance activities. Familiar ba kayo sa mga surveillance activities?
0: Excuse me, Your Honor, ask and answered earlier.
4: Hindi, tinatanong ko, Your Honor, kung familiar ho sila kung anong klaseng mga surveillance activities, kung ano ho ang mga surveillance
2: witness activities. May answer, she evaluated those earlier and identified some of the things read by counsel as surveillance, so she is competent to answer. Sailin, please answer the question.
3: Pwede po ulit pakiulit yung tanong po.
2: Familiar po ba kayo sa mga surveillance operations? Mga klase, uri, I believe, of ng surveillance operations.
3: May konti po akong alam sa surveillance activities po.
2: Okay.
4: Okay. Sige, I'll just move on to another point, Your Honor. So, okay. Natapos na tayo dun sa invoices and receipts, no? Kayo ho ay certified public accountant to, Ms. Celine? Sailin?
3: Opo.
4: Okay, so, familiar ho kayo sa tax code? National Internal Revenue Code?
3: Hindi po ako nag-practice ng sa bandang tax.
4: Pero pinag-aralan ho natin yan sa college, nung sa accountancy ho.
0: Your Honor, we object to this line of questioning already. First, she asks this witness earlier if this witness is familiar with criminal laws. Objection from prosecution sustained by the presiding officer. Now, she's asking this witness, are you familiar with
4: tax code, because it's a CPA, Your Honor.
0: We will make the same objection, Your Honor, beyond the scope of direct.
2: We'll note the objection. We'll see where she takes this, counsel. We'll give her some leeway. She's on cross.
4: Yes, thank you. Thank you, Your Honor. So, yung tax code doon, nasa curriculum natin yan nung college po, di ba po? Nung nagtitake up tayo ng accountancy.
3: Yes po, taxation.
4: Okay, salamat po. Now, familiar ho kayo sa section 34 ho ng tax code? Sige.
3: Hindi ko na po maalala. No?
4: Ipa-flash ho natin yan sa screen, please. Section 34.
0: Can counsel just proceed to the question, Your Honor?
4: That's it, Your Honor. That section 34, i-flash ho natin, no? Section 34B says, substantiation requirement. No deduction from gross income shall be allowed under subsection A hereof unless the taxpayer shall substantiate with sufficient evidence such as official receipts or other adequate records, the amount of the expense being deducted, and the direct connection or relation of the expense being deducted to the development, management, operation, and or conduct of trade, business, or profession of the taxpayer.
0: Your Honor, please.
2: Counsel?
0: We will object already to this line of questioning. It is totally immaterial, irrelevant, and beyond the scope of cross-examination.
4: There was no question yet, Your Honor.
2: Let's wait for the question, counsel. I think I know where counsel is leading to.
4: Thank you, Your
2: Attorney
4: Honor.
2: Attorney Christine,
4: okay.
2: What's your question?
4: So, Section 34B refers to the deductibility of expenses under the tax code. If you can recall that.
3: Apo.
4: Yes, okay.
0: Now we make our objection, Your Honor. Is that your question?
4: Wala pa.
2: I think she's laying the basis for
4: wala
2: a question,
4: pa ho,
2: counsel.
4: I'm laying the basis, ho. Okay. So,
0: what is the question?
4: Wait lang, ho. In fact, Section 34B, yung binasa natin.
2: Patience is a virtue, counsel. Yes. Let's give her
4: in
2: some.
4: In fact, Section 34B.
2: Let her lay the predicate.
4: B of the NIRC considers other adequate records to support the deductibility of expenses, di ba, ho? Tingnan nyo, kung titingnan nyo lang ho, base lang ho sa tax code.
0: Is that already the question?
2: No, ask and answered, counsel. Move to your point.
0: What is?
4: Yes. Ano ho yung sagot?
3: Paulit po yung tanong.
4: Okay, based dyan sa sinaito natin na provision ng tax code, okay, section 34B considers adequate records as sufficient support for the deductibility of expenses or business expenses under the tax code.
3: Based po dyan.
4: Okay.
0: Document so, is the best evidence, Your Honor.
5: Yes, counsel. Let her proceed, counsel.
4: Thank you, Your Honor. It does not require an invoice. Nakalagay ho dyan, invoice. Dapat mag-submit tayo ng invoice.
0: Again, may I object now? Is that a question already?
4: Yes, that's a question, Your Honor. That's a question, Your Honor. Nakalagay ho ba dyan na requirement na dapat may invoice para magiging deductible yung expense?
3: Nakalagay po such as a
0: Your Honor, please.
5: Attorney Lorna, yes. What is your objection?
0: This is immaterial, irrelevant, beyond the scope. This is the National Internal Revenue Code for taxpayers. What is relevant here is the payment of taxes, what is allowed as deductions, what are documents allowed to substantiate findings here. It refers to gross income, Your Honor. What has gross income have to do with confidential funds of the Office of the Vice President and the DepEd? You know,
5: since it's 11:55, let the presiding officer go to the point. I think Attorney Christine is going towards. Attorney Celine, nasa tax code, para sa ano namang dahilan o purpose, ay pwede ka mag-present ng adequate records maliban sa resibo. 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
3: Apo.
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3: Opo.
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3: Opo.
5: Hindi pag-reward, hindi pag-information?
3: Opo, pwede po yung acknowledgement receipts dun.
5: At yun ang papasok sa adequate records?
3: Opo, tama po.
5: Okay. Attorney Christine?
4: Yes, Your Honor. I'll move on.
5: No? You want to move on to the next point?
4: Yes, okay. Okay. So, napag-usapan nun natin yung ORs and sales invoices po, di ba po?
3: Opo.
4: As a CPA, syempre as COA auditor, familiar ho kayo kung ano yung mga contents nun? 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
3: Opo.
4: Okay. So, nakalagay dun sa ORs and invoices, halos pare-pareho lang ho yan, yung date of transaction, di ba po?
3: Opo.
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3: Opo.
4: Okay. 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Tama ho?
3: Opo.
4: Okay. Now, let's apply this invoice these details that are required in an invoice or OR in an actual confidential transaction.
0: Your Honor. We object to this line of questioning, Your Honor. We are now going to the realm of the hypothetical. No. She has presented

0: will go.
1: Yes, thank you, Your Honor. Okay, so ipagpalagay na ho natin yung transaction rental of safe house. Okay. So, assuming nag-require ho kayo, ikaw ng invoice or ng OR, no? So, ano ho ba yung, kasi di ba ho sabi nyo dito sa findings ninyo, no, na kailangan natin ng ORs at an invoice. 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Nakalagay ho dun sa ano, ND. Okay.
2: Yung hinihingan po namin ng additional documents gaya ng OR and
1: Hindi o app. Okay. I'll direct you to the ND.
0: Which ND, counsel?
1: The second ND, Your Honor.
0: The August 8 ND.
1: Yes po, yes po. Okay. Babasahin po yung portion na related po dito, no? Number 2, yung second paragraph po pakitingin na lang ho, Miss Eileen. Number 2, sa Eileen, no? Okay. Yung though, itong under item number 2, okay. Yung sa second paragraph, di ba may table doon?
2: Opo.
1: Okay, nasusundan nyo yung though this office, paki-reflect na lang sa taas, no? Sa overhead, no? Though this office recognizes, nakikita nyo ba ho yan?
2: Opo.
1: Okay. That by the very nature of the CF where identities of the safe where identities of those involved, that is the informants for whom the supplies were used, nasusundan nyo, owners of safe houses or owners of rented vehicles used for confidential activities, and the details which can be disclosed evidencing validity should be submitted to warrant reasonable and adequate substantiation. Okay? Sorry. Let's go back now. Those involved, that is the informants, okay? Okay, ulit, sorry. Though this office recognizes that by the very nature of the CF, where identities of those involved, that is, the informants for whom supplies were used, owners of safe houses or owners of rented vehicles used for confidential activities, and the very details of the confidential activities are to be reasonably safeguarded. Nakikita niyo ba ho yan?
2: Opo.
1: Oo. Reasonably safeguarded, other details, sinabi niyo dito, other details which can be disclosed evidencing the validity should be submitted to warrant reasonable and adequate substantiation of the claimed confidential expenses in relation to item 4.12 of the joint circular.
3: Your Honor, please.
1: I have not yet propounded my question, Your
0: there's
1: Honor.
0: There's no question yet, counsel.
3: No, yes. Your Honor, this does not relate to the question. This relates to the document being flushed. The question is,
1: I'm lame.
3: This is not an August 8th ND.
1: I was saying, Your Honor, this was the second ND.
0: Sorry, this is the
3: it's not the one being flushed.
1: Second ND.
0: It is the March 31.
3: So it is
1: yes,
3: not.
1: Yes, it's the March 31, Your Honor. But the witness.
3: So it is misleading, Your Honor. She said August 8th ND.
1: No, I said second ND. I did
0: Attorney
1: not say
0: Attorney
1: Celine,
0: are you referring to the March?
1: Yes, Your Honor. I'm referring to the March 31, 2026 ND.
2: Yes po, yung sa ND dated March 31, 2020.
0: So she knows what she was looking at, counsel.
1: Yes,
0: it was the presiding officer's mistake when I referred to it as August 8.
1: Yes, thank you, Your Honor. So, nakalagay ho dyan, no? Okay. So, balik ho tayo dun sa requirement ng invoice at OR, no? Assuming nga, yon rent of safe house ho yun, no? So, base dun sa mga items or sa mga information na sinabi niyo ho kanina, ano ba yung pwedeng tanggalin natin doon sa invoice? Tatanungin mo kita. Isa-isahin ko ito, no? Ano yung pwedeng tatanggalin natin doon sa invoice? Okay. Lessor's registered name. Example, ABC Apartments. Halimbawa kasi, kailangan namin mag-submit ng invoice, no? Submit kami ng invoice. Wait lang ho, Your Honor. May
0: finish your question, counsel.
1: Mag-submit ho kami ng invoice. Sabi niyo ho, you recognize that there are information that are sensitive. Tama ho ba? So, pag nag-submit ho kami ng invoice involving a rental of a safe house, ano ho ba yung pwede namin tanggalin? Okay. Lessor's registered name, ABC Apartments, kunyari, pwedeng tanggalin?
2: Pwede po bang mag-i-clarify lang po?

0: Assisting counsel may approach. Assisting counsel for the prosecutors may likewise approach to view the document.
1: Can you peruse the JC under 6.2.3? Okay. Under that provision, that provision enumerates the liquidation documents that should be submitted to the ICFAO, right?
2: Opo, tama
1: okay.
2: Po.
1: First is liquidation report, correct?
2: Opo.
1: Next, certified copy of the check and paid DV or disbursement voucher of the cash advance drawn for the CF being liquidated, signed and or approved by the head of office with certification by the agency accountant, stamped and printed on the DV. Is that correct?
2: Opo, tama po.
1: Okay. And number three, documentary evidence of payments and certification from the HOA. And there is a format for that under Annex B of the JC, correct?
2: Opo, tama po.
1: Then physical and financial plan.
2: Opo.
1: Okay.
2: Tama po.
1: And then certified copy of accomplishment report and its proof of submission to the Office of the President, the Senate, President, and House Speaker. Is that correct?
2: Opo. Tama po.
1: Okay. And then copy of the transmitted letter of the DV and supporting documents pertaining to the cash advance being liquidated. Tapos yan ay may receiving copy ng COA audit team leader.
2: Opo, tama po.
1: Okay. So, lahat naman ho yan, no, based sa inyong audit, na-submit ho yan ng Office of the Vice President for the fourth quarter of 2022 as well as the first to third quarters of 2023.
2: Opo.
1: Okay. Na-submit din ho yan when it comes to the liquidation of confidential funds of the DepEd for the first to third quarter of 2023.
2: Opo, tama.
1: Okay, thank you po. So, precisely nga, yun nga yung nag-come up po kayo ng audit findings ninyo in the form of the notices of disallowance.
2: Opo, doon na po ako pumasok sa notices of disallowance.
1: Okay, so, can we go back to the second ND? Ralph, can you please give a copy to the witness? That is dated March 1, 2026. 31, Your Honor. I stand corrected. March 31, 2026. Okay, they have that copy already. Let's go to paragraph 2. Celine? Celine. Paragraph 2, it says there, based on the results of our evaluation, with due consideration to subsequent information given under oath during the hearings of the Committee on Good Government and Public Accountability of the House of Representatives, the amount of 375 million is hereby disallowed in audit. Nakita niyo ba yan?
2: Opo, tama po.
1: So, I'm just curious, Celine, isn't it that the audit of confidential expenses be based on the liquidation document submitted by the agency?
2: Pwede din po kaming mag-rely sa available information po.
1: Mag-rely sa available information?
2: Yes po. And yung information po na ito is galing dun sa Committee on Good Government and Public Accountability.
1: Yes. I just cited that. I'll propound questions later. But nakalagay ho ba sa JC na pwede kayong mag-rely specifically no, dun sa committee hearing na ginawa ng CGGPA, no, Committee on Good Governance and Public Accountability?
2: Pwede po siyang pumasok dun sa 6.2.3.7 na other supporting documents or necessary for the audit. Dun po siya papasok.
1: Dun siya papasok?
2: Opo.
1: Sa other supporting documents?
2: Opo, kasi parang additional information po.
1: Okay. But isn't that a hearing? Wala namang, ano ba yung documents na nanggagaling dun from... Anyway, I'll withdraw my question. Pero, naalala mo yung nag-testify dito si Wamil? Si Auditor? Co-Auditor Wamil? Kalalame, the day before you testified.
2: Opo, nag-testify po siya. Pero ano pong...
1: Okay, okay. I'm about to ask you a question. So, noong August 5, 2026, nag-testify si Attorney Wamil. And he was asked by the good Senator Erwin Tulfo. Okay, and the good Senator said, no, nasa ano po yan journal, but I'm saying every agency na meron pong intel or confidential fund, do they have to undergo audit periodically or random lang? Dahil marami po tayong ahensya ng gobyerno na may intelligence confidential fund na hindi naman dapat. And Attorney Wamil said, ang audit po namin ay based dun sa liquidation documents na sinubmit po nila. So, would you agree with me that the TSNs that form part of the CGGPA hearings were not part of the liquidation documents that that were submitted by the OVP?
2: Hindi po siya naging part ng submission, pero...
1: okay lang. Okay, I have to, ano. Okay, ngayon, no? You can answer me with yes or no, no? So, hindi po part yon sa liquidation documents ng OVP.
3: Your Honor, this question is misleading. This witness never testified that it is part of the submissions or documents submitted by the OVP or DepEd by way of liquidation of confidential funds.
0: I think counsel is quoting paragraph 2 of the notice of disqualification that they took into account. Based on the results of, with due consideration, they took into consideration the Committee on Good Government and Public Accountability report. Witness may answer.
1: Yes. Thank you, Your Honor.
2: Pwede pong pakiulit yung tanong?
1: Sige. Agree ho ba kayo na yung mga transcript of stenographic notes doon sa CGGPA hearing, Committee on Good Government and Public Accountability, hindi po kasama doon sa liquidation documents na sinubmit po ng OVP, Office of the Vice President?
2: Ay, hindi po kasama sa submission.
1: Okay, salamat po. Hindi din po kasama doon sa sinubmit na liquidation documents po ng DepEd?
2: Hindi din po.
1: Okay, thank you. Let's go back to the notice of disallowance, please. Okay, can we go to the opening statement? Yung we have audited the submitted liquidation reports. Nakita niyo mo yan?
2: Opo.
1: Okay, so that opening statement says, we have audited the submitted liquidation reports and its supporting documents for the cash advances of confidential fund of the OVP for the period February 6 to 30 of the calendar year 2023 as detailed below. I am reading it right?
2: Opo.
1: Okay. So, okay. Based dito, no? Dito ha, no? Yung audit ninyo are based lang dun sa submitted documents.
2: Opo, based okay. Po dun sa submitted documents.
1: Thank you. Now, dun po tayo sa ND, no? May nakalagay, you can go over ho, no? May nakalagay mo ba na word yan na misuse of funds? Ground po ba yun ng disallowance? If you go over the ND?
2: Wala po dito yung word na misuse, pero...
1: I'll ask you later, no? If I have questions on that, no? Okay, thank you. So, wala ho dun, no? How about the word corruption? Meron mo ba?
2: Based po dito sa wordings ng ND, walang nakalagay
1: po. Okay. How about misappropriation? May nakalagay ho ba dyan?
2: Yung mismong word po na yun, wala rito. Pero, Mr. Recycle.
1: Okay. Yun lang ho yung tanong ko.
0: Kindly just answer the question, Ms. Eileen, so that we can move forward faster. Ano po yung tanong?
2: Okay po. Thank you.
0: Opposing counsel will have her chance at redirect.
1: Okay. So, dun tayo sa acknowledgement receipts, no? earlier testified that you reviewed the acknowledgement receipts, okay, which form part of the liquidation documents ng OVP at saka ng DepEd.
2: Opo, tama.
1: In fact, nag-come up kayo ng summary?
2: Yes po, during my evaluation, tinabulate ko po yung acknowledgement receipts.
1: Okay, and you have reviewed 1,823 ARs for the OVP. Tama ba yung number na yun?
2: Ang pagkakatanda ko po is hindi ko makakuha yung total pero
1: more or less
2: 519 sa first, 530 and 774 sa third quarter.
0: The court will confirm 1,823 as manifested by the counsel for the panel of prosecutors.
1: Okay, and for the DepEd, it's 1,824?
2: Opo, tama po.
1: Okay, for a total of 3,647 ARs.
2: Yes po, for the for the 2023 po ng both.
1: Yes,
2: OVP and DepEd.
1: That is I'm about to ask that, no. That pertains to the first three quarters of those two agencies. Correct?
2: Opo, tama po.
1: Now, of course, in identifying the ARs kahapon, no, you provided schedules.
2: Yung tabulation
1: okay.
2: Po po.
1: We will be showing the schedules, Your Honor, to the witness.
0: When you say schedule, counsel, you mean
1: the
0: dates.
1: The summaries, Your Honor, that they provided to us yesterday.
0: With the dates.
3: They're not schedules, Your Honor.
1: Or summaries. I stand corrected.
0: Tables
3: and summaries. Tabulations, Your Honor.
0: Yes. Tables and summaries.
3: Just to clarify, Honorable
0: Pisa. Yes, Attorney Kapulan.
3: The documents presented by this witness are of two natures. One is a tabulation, which is marked. And the other is a summary. The summary of the tabulation, Your Honor.
0: Marked
3: separately
0: dash
3: marked,
0: one.
3: Your Honor. Dash 1, dash 2, dash 1, Your Honor. Okay. So what is counsel referring to? The summary, the tabulation?
1: I will be confronting the witness. At
0: the tabulation, I guess.
1: Yes.
0: Proceed, counsel.
1: Thank you, Your Honor. So you have identified this in open court, this summary and tabulations. For the first quarter, that's February 1 to March 30, 2023. Okay. Can you peruse this? This was marked as Exhibit P-1-33 of the prosecution.
0: So that's the tabulation for the first quarter.
1: Is that the tabulation that you made for the first quarter of 2023?
2: Opo, ito po yung tabulation for the first quarter of 2023 ng DepEd.
1: Okay, thank you. So, in this tabulation, you provided the date, the document, the particulars and the amount.
2: Opo, tama po.
1: But you did not provide the place of payment.
2: Wala pong, ang nilagay ko lang po hanggang dyan.
1: Hanggang dito lang.
2: Opo.
1: Okay. Importante ba yung place of payment sa findings ng COA ICFAO?
2: Hindi po namin isinama yun sa findings po namin.
1: Okay, hindi na nyo isinama sa findings ninyo. Such that, kung may disbursements on the same date and they occurred in different places, hindi na-covered yun ng findings ng COA ICFAO.
2: Because we presume regularity po dahil dun sa certification na certification under oath ng SDO that it was for confidential operations and it is necessary and for legal purposes.
1: Okay, thank you. Okay, I'm showing you another set of do you call this summary or schedule?
0: Table.
2: Tabulation.
1: Okay, tabulation. This was marked as your Exhibit P-1-32.
2: Opo, tama po.
1: This tabulation pertains to, you're the one who...
2: This is kwan po, for OBP for the third quarter of 2023 po.
1: Okay. Hindi rin nakalagay yung lugar na... place of payment in each of the tabulations that you made?
2: Yung mga acknowledgement receipts po kasi sa OBP, walang nakalagay na address.
1: Hindi, I'm asking you.
3: Ask and answer, Your Honor.
1: Hindi, I'm asking her, Your Honor.
3: That's the answer.
1: Confirming na wala ditong nakalagay na place of payment.
2: Apo, wala po.
1: Okay, wala nakalagay. OBP. Okay, thank you. And, sorry, I'll go back to this document, no? Wala din siyang pirma at pangalan mo.
2: Kasi po, working paper ko lang po. Yun.
1: Working paper mo to. Okay. Wala din siyang title, heading.
2: Opo, hindi na po nailagay dito.
1: Hindi
2: sa
1: na nailagay. Hindi ka nalilito?
2: Kasi po yung dates po is pertaining to the okay. Third quarter.
1: Alright. Wala ding perma. No? Kasi nga, working paper mo.
3: Ask and answer, Your Honor.
1: Ask
3: and answer. Working
1: Your
3: papers,
1: Honor.
3: No signature needed.
0: Ask and answer. Move on, counsel.
1: Your Honor, please, the lawyer is counsel is answering for the witness. I was asking for the signature.
3: Your Honor, please.
0: Attorney Lorna, it's okay. Ask and answer, counsel, move on. She already answered that it's her working okay. Paper and therefore did not sign it.
1: Yes, Your Honor. Of course, ito rin, no? This one is scheduled P-1-34. Kasi hindi ko ma-identify kung anong schedule ho yan. Paki-sabi.
3: Again, Your Honor.
2: Yung may mga nakalagay po na counterinsurgency, abuse protection, abuse prevention and control within schools, anti-illegal operations, at anti-extremism, it's for the Department of Education.
1: Okay. Pero, okay, of course, it did not say the Department of Education.
2: Opo, pero yun po yung...
1: Okay, yun.
2: Pinapertain
1: okay.
2: Niya.
1: Sige. And then, etong P-1-35, ano ho ito? Kasi nakalagay ho, counter-insurgency programs, July 12 to 30, September 30, 2023.
2: Ito po is for the Department of Education for the third quarter po ng 2023.
1: Okay, so, hindi nakalagay yung Department of Education.
2: Opo.
1: Dito, okay. Kasi nga, working paper mo lang.
2: Opo.
1: Okay. Ito namang sa OVP, April 25 to June 30, 2023, date of receipt of check, April 24, 2023. Now, by reading it, I don't seem to understand what this means. No, so, ano ho to?
2: Ito po yung summary nung tabulation ko ng Office of the Vice President Acknowledgement Receipt for the period April 25 to June 30, 2023. Dito po kasi kaya ito naka-open and close parenthesis na date of check April 24. Kasi ito po yung pagbebasan ko kasi yung sa circular po bawal ang reimbursement. So,
1: anyway, guide ko po okay. Siya. Thank you. So anyway, you made the caption this way kasi nga working paper mo lang. Ikaw, naiintindihan mo naman siya.
2: Opo, tama
1: okay,
2: po.
1: No? Wala ding lugar yung place of payment na nilagay mo dito.
2: Opo, wala rin po dyan. Saka wala rin pong nakalagay sa mismong acknowledgement.
1: Hindi, ang dami nito. No? So, I'm asking, etong mismong sa schedule na to, walang nakalagay na lugar.
3: Your Honor, please, if I may.
0: Yes, counsel.
3: Your Honor, please, I think this witness already answered and was stopped mid-sentence. She said, walang nakalagay na lugar kasi wala naman nakalagay na lugar sa dokumentong sinagmit ng...
0: Only for that particular one, counsel.
3: Yes, Your Honor.
0: Not for all. But I think I saw the documents, counsel. All of the tabulations of the witness, Eileen... for all the quarters in 2023 for both DepEd and OVP does not contain either names nor places in the acknowledgement receipt. Correct, Ma'am Celine?
2: Opo, wala pong nakalagay dun sa mismong tabulation.
0: It only contains the date, the activity, and the amount.
2: Yes po, saka yung kung ano yung document, acknowledgement receipt.
0: Yes, kung the nature of the document. But again, no name, whether it's an alias or a real name, and no address.
2: Opo, tama po.
0: Okay.
1: I'll continue, Your Honor. At the podium.

0: 25 minutos sa kaligad sa Tacna, Sininga, Alauna. Parayan ko mamamati sa... Ano na, balikan na tons ito ni Christine Ferrer. Kamu pamati ah, sa ang paglilitis sa pangalawang pangulo, ARM network coverage.
1: Okay. I'll continue my questions. With my questions. Now, the ICFAO confines its audit on the face of the acknowledgement of the acknowledgement receipts, correct?
2: Yes.
1: Okay. Whether that is to determine whether the AR support the disbursements under audit.
2: Tama yes po, ang chine-check po namin is yung acknowledgement receipts, sinusuportahan ba niya yung activities accomplishment report.
1: Okay. Okay. In fact, no, si Attorney Wamil, as you know, he confirmed on August 3, 2026, hearing that the ICFAO does not verify the identities of the payees reflected in the ARs. Are you aware of that?
2: We base po on the face of the document po.
1: Okay. In fact, no, when he was asked by the good senator Erwin Tulfo on August 5, okay, about aliases, this is what he said, Attorney Wamil. This can be found in the journal. So, Senator Erwin Tulfo, so if this is not allowed or prohibited, I mean, bakit nang i-audit po ninyo ang confidential intelligence fund po ng OVP? Hindi ba ninyo hiningi ang tunay na pagkakakilanlan ni Napiatos, McDonald's, Mickey Mouse at iba pa? At ang sagot po ni Attorney Wamil, ang katulad nga po nung sinabi ko sa aking previous testimony, ang focus po ng audit namin ay compliance audit. So kung ano po yung provision ng circular, yun lang po yung ginagawa naming basis ng audit.
2: Yes,
1: you confirm
2: po
1: that. Okay.
3: Is there a question here?
4: It was asked and the witness answered, counsel. Proceed, Attorney Christine.
1: Asked and answered already. Thank you. So, your audit is based on the provisions of the JC.
3: Answered, Your Honor.
1: Okay. Compliance with the provisions of the JC. Right?
3: Likewise, ask and answer,
4: Your Honor. Ask and answer, counsel.
1: Okay, thank you. Okay, so, as correctly said by Mr. Wamil, okay, the JC does not mandate that you conduct the identities of the payees reflected in the AR. Do you confirm that?
2: Pwede pong pakiulit.
1: Okay. Gaya ng sinabi ni Attorney Wamil, no, you do not conduct a verification of the identities of the payees reflected in the AR.
2: Opo, hindi.
1: Okay. Kasi po, kung gagawin niyo yan, no, you will be compelled to go out there and search for the 3,647 payees reflected in the ARs, correct?
2: Can I clarify po kung naging statement din po yun ni
1: okay.
2: Mr.
1: Kasi kung i-require ho kayo ng, tapos na, nasagot mo na yung statement kanina. Kaya ang next question, kasi ho, kung i-require ho kayo ng JC na isa-isa hong titingnan o i-verify yung identities ng mga payees, recipients po ng AR, no? Lalabas ho kayo doon, you will search for the 3,647 payees reflected in the AR.
3: Your Honor, please.
1: Diba?
4: Yes,
3: objection,
4: counsel.
3: This is speculative.
4: If the witness knows, Ms. Aileen, bakit hindi nyo inaalam kung sino yung mga totoong pagkakakilanlan ng mga tao nakalagay sa AR?
2: Because po, what we do is compliance audit po. We base our audit sa documents lang po.
1: Okay. Okay. I will follow on that, Your Honor. Precisely, you did not verify the identities of the 3,600 payees that were reflected in the ARs that you audited.
3: Ask and answered, Your Honor.
1: Hindi pa po, Your Honor.
4: Actually, counsel, asked and answered. She said earlier that...
3: based on documents,
4: They presume the regularity. I think that was the answer to that question. They presumed the regularity of the documents submitted to them.
1: Okay, I will accept that, Your Honor. I was actually just adding the number of pays, Your Honor.
4: Mm-hmm.
1: Yes.
4: Please proceed, Counsel.
1: Yes, thank you, Your Honor. So, punta ko tayo ulit sa JC. May format ho ba yung JC kung ano dapat yung acknowledgement receipts?
2: Ang nakalagay lang po sa joint circular is documents evidencing payments.
1: Ito po yung tanong ko, no? May format po ba yung joint circular kung ano dapat yung itsura po ng acknowledgement receipts?
2: Wala pong format yung acknowledgement receipts sa joint circular.
1: Okay, thank you. So therefore, no, kasi wala hong format yung joint circular, pwede yung gumawa, may discretion po yung agency kung ano po dapat yung nakalagay doon sa acknowledgement receipt nila.
2: Yung basta po makita namin sa dokumento yung proof of payment doon sa recipients po. Yun po yung i-check namin.
1: Okay, thank you. Let's go to the names that were in the ARs. So, sabi ho ni Attorney Wamil noong August 5, 2026, hearing, sabi ho niya, the use of aliases is neither allowed nor prohibited in the ARs. Now, the use of aliases in the ARs. Are you aware of that?
2: Kasi po, silent po ang joint circular sa alias po.
1: Okay, thank you. In fact, no, kung nakinig ka ho or nakita mo sa TV, sinabi ho ng ating good senator Bam Aquino noong August 5, sabi ho niya, okay, dito naman sa Tumanggap, allowed ba yung code names, allowed ba yung alias sa inyo? Ang sabi ho ni Attorney Wamil, based on the provision, it is neither allowed nor prohibited since silent po yung joint circular.
2: Opo, silent po ang joint circular.
1: Okay. Now, do you confirm that the JC does not have a provision on names or aliases?
3: Ask and answer, Your Honor.
1: Your Honor.
3: Your Honor, please, excuse me.
4: Yes, Counsel, Attorney Gubernator.
3: Precisely this witness asked if aliases are allowed. She said it is neither allowed nor disallowed. So it is silent, Your Honor. Now she's asking the same question in another fashion.
4: I'll let it go this time for emphasis, Counsel, but I'll move on to your next point after that, Attorney Christine.
1: Yes, Your Honor. Do you confirm that the JC does not have provision on names or aliases? Kasi yung kanina silent to yung sinabi. No, so, wala ho, walang provision on names or aliases.
2: Wala pong nakalagay sa joint circular as to the alias po.
1: Okay. So, and this is precisely why the ICFA has no findings on the alleged use of names or aliases.
2: Opo, ang mahalaga po kasi is naibigay talaga ito sa totoong tao na for allowable confidential expenses.
1: Ang tanong ko ho, wala hong findings si ICFA on the names, on the use of fictitious names or aliases. Nasa notices of disallowance po ba yon?
2: Wala pong nakalagay sa notice of disallowance.
1: Okay. So, I am showing you the first ND. That's the August 2024 notice of disallowance. Just a run through, Your Honor. Okay. May hawak na po kayo ngayon?
2: Opo.
1: Okay. Nakikita niyo ba ho yung name dyan na Mary Grace Piatos?
2: Wala po.
1: How about Renan Piatos?
2: Wala din po.
1: Andy C. Lim?
2: Wala po.
1: Patty Ting?
2: Wala po.
1: Okay, thank you. Now, let's go to the second notice of disallowance. Kindly flash that. That's dated March 31, 2026. Okay, during your direct examination, the good counsel flashed on the screen sample ARs showing the following names. Does she have a copy of the second ND? Now, I will ask you if the following names are in the second notice of disallowance. That's dated March 31, 2026. Pia Piatos Lim. Meron ba dyan?
2: Wala po.
1: Ralph Josh Bacon.
2: Wala din po.
1: Ann Umpauco.
2: Wala po.
1: Diane Maple Lapid.
2: Wala din po.
1: Miggy Mayo.
2: Wala po.
1: Cocoy Villamin.
2: Wala po.
1: Denise Tanya Escudero.
2: Wala po sa Notice of Disallowance.
1: Christine Applegate Estrada.
2: Wala din po.
1: Okay. Okay, so wala ako kayong findings doon. Gaya ng sinabi niyo kanina. Okay. So, may tanong mo ako sa inyo, no? Kung yung pangalan mo ba, okay. If the name appears to be funny, does that automatically mean that the name is fictitious? Kasi nga, may mga finash po na ARs dito.
3: Your Honor, please, the question is misleading. The point of flashing these acknowledgement receipts were not the names. The names were incidental, that the names were funny or fruit salad or names of congressmen or senators, Your Honor, is immaterial. They were flashed because of the manner by which the funds were used.
1: Your Honor,
4: Counsel, Attorney Caponan, you have to admit, you had fun with the names
3: too. We had so much fun, Your Honor.
4: Exactly, so let her cross the witness based on those and
1: please,
4: utilize it as well.
1: Yeah. Oh, so ayun po, no, kung nakakatawa ho ba yung pangalan, automatic fictitious na yun?
3: Your Honor, again,
4: fictitious. Yes, Counsel.
3: Just for the record, fictitious is her own conclusion. We have made no such conclusion as regards to the name, except perhaps that they are funny.
1: Your Honor.
4: Well, Counsel, actually, that's not entirely accurate because in the complaint, you did allude to the fact that some of the names were fictitious based on the PSA documents that you attached as an annex to the complaint, although you're not yet there. You haven't gotten there yet. Please continue, Attorney Cusin.
1: Yes.
4: Attorney Caponan, give her share of fun with the names.
3: May I be allowed, Your Honor, to sit down while she's having fun?
4: Yes, Attorney Caponan, you may do so. Attorney Cusin, please continue.
1: Okay, I will continue my question, Your Honor. No? If a name appears to be funny, does it mean it's fictitious?
2: Hindi ko po siya masasagot kasi...
1: Hindi mo siya masasagot, meaning?
2: Kasi hindi ko na, wala po namang, yung sa name po kasi hindi ko masasagot kung...
1: Totoo o hindi?
2: Oo.
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1: Okay, basta walang findings na ganun, no?
4: To clarify, let me help you a bit, Attorney Cusin. Wala kayong binanggit tungkol sa mga pangalang nakakatuwa o nakakatawa sa dalawang notice of disallowance, Celine. Wala, di ba?
2: Wala po.
4: Wala rin sa anumang AOM binanggit yon, di ba?
2: Wala din po.
4: Kahit yung mga lugar kung saan binayaran, wala kayong binanggit sa AOM o sa notice of disallowance man?
2: Opo, wala po.
4: Okay, thank you. Please proceed, yes. Attorney Cusin.
1: Thank you, Your Honor. So, now let's go to the CGGPA hearings. Okay. Nandun ka ho nung September 18, 2024. Na hearing sa CGGPA.
2: Nag-attend po ako ng mga meetings pero hindi ko na po matandaan yung exact date.
1: Okay. Ito yung nandun si Attorney Camora. Hindi mo matandaan.
2: Hindi ko, basta nag-a-attend po, pero hindi ko na matandaan yung exact date.
1: Okay, so, in that hearing, now, are you aware that she was asked by Representative Swansing about the grounds for disallowance under the second notice of disallowance? Did you know that?
2: Pwede po bang, excuse me.
1: Yes, we will flash the TSN. Don't worry. Counsel.
4: It's okay if you don't recall, Jean. Sailene?
2: Hindi ko na po maalala yung exact
3: may, na may we just be clarified? Is counsel referring to a September?
1: September 18, 2024 hearing.
4: Yes. Okay.
1: Okay, let's go. Let's flash page 29 of the TSN. On that hearing. Pages 29 and 30. Please, check. Okay na ho? Okay, so, in that hearing, no, Attorney Camora said, yes, Good morning, Madam Chair. As to the 2022 notice of disallowance, no, there were three. Kasi nga tinanong siya kung ano yung grounds, no? Then the chairperson, sabi, ma'am, pakilakasan po yung boses ninyo, hindi marinig. Ms. Camora, okay, there were three items that are part of the notice of disallowance. The first one is non-submission of documents on the payment of rewards. The second one is charging some items that are not compliant under the rules, joint circular. And the third one is non-submission of the revised accomplishment report on the OVP to the three regulatory offices, which are the Office of the President, the Senate President, and the Speaker of the House of Representatives. Because they submitted the original one and they made an amendment. And then Representative Suan Sing said, Mr. Chair, if COA, and then the chairperson said, please proceed, Congresswoman Suan Sing. Representative Suan Sing, may I please be enlightened to explain to us? Because it seems a little bit technical as to how it was explained by COA. Kung pwede hong maipaliwanag sa atin in non-technical terms as to the grounds for disallowance. Okay. Chairperson, COA, pakisimplify, please explain it in layman's term. Ms. Camora, yes, basically the disallowance are because hindi po nag-submit ng required documents under the joint circular. Do you confirm that?
2: Yes po, based po sa...
1: Okay, na sinabi niya yan.
2: Opo.
1: Okay. So, okay. Let's go to the April 14, 2026 hearing sa COJ. Committee on Justice, nandun mo kayo?
2: Opo, pero okay. Hindi ko na rin po gaano maalala yung
1: specifics. Sige, okay lang, no? We will flash the TSN, the relevant TSN for that, no? Yes, we are referring to page 194 of the COJ TSN dated April 14, 2026. Kindly flash it on the screen. 194. Okay. So, in that hearing, Representative De Lima asked Attorney Camora, no, if there's anything in the COA decision dated April 10, 2026, stating that the alleged misuse of funds, stating the alleged misuse of funds. Okay, just to lay the basis, no. Dito sa hearing na to, tinanong mo si Attorney Camora na kung may decision na ba ho yung COA dun sa appeal ni respondent. Tama ho? Maalala niyo lang.
2: Yun po ba yung sa...
1: April 14 na hearing.
2: Pero pertaining po ito dun sa fourth quarter 2022 ng
1: COA. Yes, sakto po.
2: Opo.
1: Okay, so tinanong siya, no? Sinabi niya may decision na nga dated April 10. And then Representative De Lima propounded some questions which are found on page 194 of the TSN. So sabi ni Representative De Lima, meron din ho bang nakasabi, although I know na sabi nga po, nilinaw po ng ating chair na let's wait for the copy. Yung talagang official copy of the decision. Although you have it already, but we want really yung pinaka-official in the sense na nandyan yung hard copy. Attorney Camora said, opo. Representative De Lima, ay natatandaan niyo ho ba kung yung decision na yan ay may nakasabi doon na mali talaga yung paggamit ng mga confidential fund sa OVP at hindi alinsunod sa circular, sa joint circular? Ms. Camora said, Madam Chair, it's sandali lang po ulit. Then Representative De Lima, hindi sa mga tamang gamit ng confidential funds as prescribed under the joint circular. And then Ms. Camora said, nakalagay po in this case, the accomplishment report on the utilization of confidential and intelligence funds, the DEPs and the certification submitted failed to comply with the guidelines and conditions set forth under the joint circular po.
3: Your Honor, please, if I may interject at this moment.
4: What is the interjection of Attorney Kapunan?
3: Your Honor, please, counsel is reading from transcripts. She is reading from transcripts which are, we have judicial notice of these transcripts, Your Honor. But she is reading statements of other people and asking this witness about statements of Hamora, about statements of other people, Your Honor, just by her being present there, Your Honor. Now, if that is their intention, then they should present that witness here. Because that witness can testify on her personal knowledge. You are asking this witness who was just there, she can state that a meeting actually occurred that she was there. But if you are going to ask her to confirm, for what purpose, Your Honor?
4: The
3: transcripts will show the presence of Hamora. It will show her presence.
4: I'd like to thank Attorney Kapunan. You did not make an objection, but I would have sustained it. Attorney Christine, counsel for respondent, this was one of the warnings of the presiding officer at that time, directed at the prosecution, actually, when they asked for the court to take judicial notice of it, not to use the transcripts to read into the record certain things that is not being testified to by a witness that has personal knowledge over it. If you recall our interjections in relation to the Las Cañas affidavit, this is similar to that. So unless you are referring to the witness herself who testified there, kindly present the witness that you are reading the statements of, because this is only as to tenor, as to the fact that Kamora said this. You can confront the witness through another way without reading certain statements made, because the opposing counsel might just do this to you at some point, which I will also not allow, to be fair.
1: Yes, I understand, Your Honor, but
3: the
1: witness already confirmed that she was at the hearing. I'm just asking if she remembers that this statement was made.
4: It's a way and technique, counsel.
1: Anyway, Your Honor,
4: Attorney Kapunan might just do that
1: with the transcripts at some point,
4: which I also will not allow. So
1: we will just ask the question at the right time, Your Honor.
4: Kindly do so at the right time and with the right witness,
3: Your Honor, please, at the right time and to the right witness.
4: Yes.
3: Not the right witness, Your Honor.
4: Just as the presiding officer stated. Move on, Attorney Christine.
1: Okay. Okay, punta ho tayo sa time frame ng expenditures. Okay. Nakalagay ho ba sa JC na may minimum number of days na dapat i-utilize po yung confidential funds?
2: Meron pong nakalagay sa joint circular. Hanapin ko lang po dito.
0: Ibabangkot sa kami number of days.
2: Po sa item 6.1.5, that cash advances shall be limited to the requirements for 3 months. Tapos, yun po, the disbursement voucher. Doon po nasa 6.1.5.
1: Okay. Sige, salamat po. Now, you're referring to the cash that is being provided by the agency, which should be limited only for 3 months, tama?
2: Opo, tama.
1: Pero nakalagay ho ba sa JC na sa loob ng 3 months na yan, dapat i-utilize nyo, let's say, within, dapat i-utilize nyo ng hindi iiksi ng 10 araw. Dapat merong at least 30 days na utilization. May ganun ho ba?
2: Wala pong nakaspecify sa transfer.
1: Wala pong nakaspecify doon. Now, in fact, the determination of time and speed of utilization is outside the scope of the COA ICFAO audit, correct?
2: Pwede pong paulit?
1: Okay. Kung gaano kabilis ginastos yung pera, hindi nausakop yun ang audit ng ICFAO.
3: Your Honor, please, what does counsel mean by gaano kabilis?
4: Let me do it, counsel. Is the fact that the respondent spent the last quarter confidential funds in 11 days found in any of your AOMs or notices of disallowance?
2: Nabanggit lang po siya dun sa AOM na binanggit po dun na it was spent in 11 days.
4: Pero walang finding in relation to it violating the memorandum circular?
2: Wala po. Nakalagay lang po na statement na it was used for 11 days.
4: As a statement of fact?
2: Opo.
4: Okay. Move on, counsel.
1: Okay. Napunta naman tayo dun sa DepEd. For the first to third quarters of 2023.
2: Apo.
1: Okay. So, with respect to the DepEd confidential funds, no, nasabi niyo rin kahapon na may credit notice na number 2024-162 dated August 8, 2024. Tama?
2: Opo.
1: Okay, yung amount nun ay 75 million pesos.
2: Opo, for the two quarters.
1: Okay. And ang ibig sabihin, the credit notice was signed by the chairperson Gamaliel Cordoba.
2: Opo, tama.
1: Okay. So, the issuance of credit notice means that the confidential expenses totaling 75 million were already allowed in audit. Correct?
2: Opo, based po.
1: Based on sa credit notice. Okay. So, bale, yung findings ho ni Attorney Wamil, okay, balik ko tayo dun sa AOM number 2024-015. Pakiflash ho ulit. Yung AOM number 2024-015, dated February 1, okay, covering the first and second quarter of 2023, binaliwala na ho yun ng COA.
2: Hindi po sa binaliwala, pero nung in-evaluate po namin yung kanilang response, na-comply po yung requirements ng joint.
1: Yun nga, kinansel na yun. Kumbaga, hindi na in-adapt ni COA yun, yung findings na yun.
2: Opo, kasi nga during the evaluation, na-comply na yung mga issues raised sa AOM.
1: Okay, so, ibig sabihin, can we go to page 3 of the AOM? No, yung page 3 kasi nakalagay doon yung mga accomplishment reports, no. We have observed that there was a lengthy direct examination here on the part of Attorney Wamil, no. So ito lahat ng nakalagay sa accomplishment reports, no. Etong counterinsurgency program, abuse prevention and control within the schools, anti-illegal activities operations, anti-extremism terrorist programs, all of the amounts spent here were already allowed in audit.
2: Opo.
1: Okay, thank you. Okay. As to the third quarter naman, pending pa yung AOM, di ba po?
2: Opo, under evaluation and review pa po yung response.
1: Okay, so wala pang notice of disallowance?
2: Wala pa po kaming nilalabas na any...
1: Walang notice of suspension, of course?
2: Wala pa po.
1: Okay. Nung direct examination ho ni Attorney Wamil nung August 4, no? I don't know kung... you were here, no? He was asked about internal controls of the OVP and DepEd. At sinabi po niya, no, based, which I quote, no, I will not ask the witness if she heard it, Your Honor. That's my caveat.
3: Your Honor, please, again, before counsel proceeds with this line of questioning, there is only one witness here, Your Honor. There are not two. Attorney Wamil is not here. They had that opportunity to ask these questions from Attorney Wamil. Now, to ask these questions from this witness about what Attorney Wamil said, Your Honor, I think it's... I was going to say, but I'll say it anyway. It's an absolute waste of time of this Honorable Court, Your Honor. To ask these questions, to ask this witness to confirm... Did you hear what Attorney Wamil say? Did you see what he said on TV? Your Honor, please, you can ask this question directly from this witness unless you want to call Attorney Wamil again to the witness stand and ask questions you did not ask before. Your Honor, counsel,
5: the presiding officer will allow it because it's part of cross to try to test the credibility of the witness in relation to statements made by a co-worker, or at least former, a co-worker still, who turned over documents to her pertaining to the OVP and the DepEd. Kindly proceed with your question because I'm sure the witness will ask you to repeat your question again anyway.
1: Yes, thank you, Your Honor. Actually, the good counsel, Attorney Kapunan, is preempting my question. Wala pa nga ho akong question.
5: Kindly
1: at sinabi ko hindi dahil narinig niya yun o hindi. Hindi yun yung question ko, no? So, in that, on August 4, no, tinanong si Attorney Wamil about his opinion on the internal controls of the DepEd and the Vice President. Okay, ito yung sinabi ni Attorney Kapunan. Nakita ba natin sa mga dokumento na sinubmit ng Vice President at ng Secretary of DepEd, nakita ba natin yung mga internal controls? Sabi ni Attorney Wamil, opo, since based on the documents po, may deficiencies pa. Na noted, no? So it can be inferred, sabi po niya, na hindi strong yung kanilang internal control. Now, does the COA ICFAO evaluate the internal control of an agency?
2: Yung sa internal control po ng agency, nasa responsibility po kasi ng head of agency to institute internal control po.
1: Okay, so in short, anong sagot niyo doon? Yes or no po? Kasakop ba ng audit ng COA ICFAO yung evaluation ng internal control ng OVP?
2: Ang magiging kwan lang po namin doon, participation, is sa pag-evaluate ng documents, makikita po kasi yung...
3: Answering, Your Honor.
5: I think witness, let the witness answer,
1: okay.
5: Counsel.
1: Okay, Your Honor.
2: Based po kasi diba doon sa evaluation ng documents, makikita kasi doon na hindi maganda yung internal control, gaya nga po nang nagsabi, kasi hindi naging compliant doon sa joint circular po.
1: Okay, but is that finding on internal control, is that something that you can find in the notice of disallowances? Notices of disallowance, nakalagay ho ba doon na internal control niyo mahina, dapat baguhin ninyo kasi hindi kayo nagko-comply ng documents. 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
5: Kindly, well, sir, yeah. Notice of disallowance or AOM?
1: I'm referring to the NDs, Ms. Witness.
5: The notice of disallowance?
1: Yes, yes.
2: Ano po ba yung...
1: Ang tanong ko lang, simple lang yung tanong ko. 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Okay, kaklaro ko, Your Honor. 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
1: 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How about sa DepEd? 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
1: 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Out of curiosity, no? Nakapag-observe po ba kayo ng confidential operations ng OVP?
0: Delegate sa ton mga kauturan kay Ari ng ginulat-tulat sa tanahan ng ton Small Town Lottery results sa probinsya. 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
6: Probinsya Sangirino. 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At the first winning number, subong hapon, numero 1. 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Third winning number. Third winning number. Numero 21. 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
7: Mga atlaw, August 12, 2026. 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
6: 1, 29, 21. 129-21. 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

0: President doon sa Supreme Court, pwede hong i-affirm. You know what affirm is? Pwede hong modify, baguhin, at pwede hong at modify, meaning may pagbabago, at i-reverse, baliktarin yung COA decision. No, yun po yung mga posibilidad pag nag-appeal tayo sa Supreme Court. Sa
1: Your Honor, please, the question is misleading. Counsel is misleading because that is not what the law is. There is no such thing as appeal to the Supreme Court. There is petition for certiorari on grave abuse, Your Honor.
0: Yes,
2: the witness may answer, Counsel.
0: I will specify,
2: dealing with strictly legal matters here. I doubt if she understands the difference between Rule 45 and 65 of the rules of court.
0: Because the witness is a layman.
2: If she knows, whatever you know, Celine, in relation to the question.
3: Yung sa pagkakaalam ko lang po, ang fina-file po sa Supreme Court is petition for certiorari.
0: Yes, ang tanong ko doon is, ang maaring maging output o resulta, no? Pwedeng ma-affirm yun ng Supreme Court, pwedeng ma-modify, at pwedeng i-reverse. Yun po yung mga posibilidad. Di po ba?
1: Your Honor, these are legal remedies.
2: Witness would not know, Counsel. She's
1: witness
2: not competent.
1: Witness will not know. Incompetent.
2: Move on, Counsel.
0: Okay, I'll move on, Your Honor. So, punta ko tayo sa second disallowance.
4: Gogta sa si Atty. Lorna Patunan.
0: Notice of disallowance. Yung date po nun, March 31, 2026. Okay. Na-receive siya noong April 20, 2026. At sinabi niyo kahapon na may 180 days pa para mag-appeal yung respondent.
3: Opo.
0: At kung sino man nakapangalan doon sa notice na yon.
3: Opo.
0: At sinabi niyo kahapon na the respondent is well within the reglementary period to file her appeal.
3: Opo, tama po.
0: Okay. So, in short, yung first and second notices na to, wala pang final and executory dito.
3: Yung sa final and executory po na yon, yun pong sa...
0: I will modify my question.
2: Rephrase, Counsel.
0: Okay. When does a notice of disallowance become final and executory?
3: Yung sa COA ICFAW po kasi, once nag-issue kami ng disallowance, under the joint circular po, kailangan itong i-restore sa book. So, magiging part ito ng unliquidated cash advance. At ang yung nakalagay po dito is, i-restitute na po yung amount.
0: Can you listen to my question, ha?
1: That's your answer,
0: Your Honor. Ang question ko, when does the notice of disallowance become final and executory? Sa yung answer mo is based dun sa?
3: Based po kasi
0: sa ND. So, pag-issue ng ND, final and executory na yon?
3: Hindi po. May demand po to restitute po. Pero yun nga, meron pang remedy which is mag-file po sa ng appeal sa commission proper.
0: Okay. So, isn't it that a notice of disallowance becomes final and executory upon issuance of a notice of finality of decision? Aware kayo niyan kasi nagpa-practice ho kayo sa ICFAW.
3: Yung notice of finality of decision.
0: Okay. So, in fact, can we flash it on the screen, please? That is under item 3.21 of the joint circular. Nakalagay ho, no? If you can go over the item, notice of finality of decision, nakalagay ho, a written notification that a decision of the Commission on Audit has become final and executory. Agree ho ba kayo sa definition na yan?
3: Opo.
0: Okay. So, in this case, wala pa ho tayong nare-receive na notice of finality of decision.
3: Wala pa po.
0: Okay, salamat. Now, tinanong ho kayo kahapon about misappropriation. Nalala nyo under 8.3 ng JC? Sige, go ahead. Just look for it.
3: Apo.
0: Okay. So, tinanong ho kayo, no, na okay, you were asked as to when does a prima facie presumption of misappropriation for personal benefit.

0: Statement, Accountable Officer, arise under section or item 8.3 of the JC. No? Anong sagot nyo ho? You equated that with failure to liquidate. Tama ho?
1: Opo.
0: Okay. Anong sinabi nyo ho, when we say failure to liquidate, correct me if I'm wrong, sinabi nyo, when there is submission of incomplete documents. Yun ang sinabi nyo kahapon. Tama ho ba? Yung pag-intindi ko?
1: Pwede pong paulit.
0: Okay. Sinabi ho sa inyo kahapon, tinanong ho kayo, when is there failure to liquidate? Sinabi nyo ho, pag may incomplete submission ng documents, there is failure to liquidate. Tama po ba?
1: Can I clarify po? Baka...
0: Sige, ulitin ko na lang sa... ulitin ko na lang yung tanong sa iyo ngayon. Kailan ba natin masasabi under 8.3 ng JC that there is a failure to liquidate?
1: Kasi po dito sa OBP,
0: mm-hmm.
1: pag po kasi yung notice of disallowance na issue na, babalik siya as part ng unliquidated cash advance ng SDO.
0: Okay. So I will stop you there, ha. Sorry. Kailan mo masasabi na failure, may failure to liquidate? Kapo no sinabi nyo, pag kahit nag-liquidate, pero may incomplete submission ng documents. 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
1: Ang kwan ko po dun is yung failure to liquidate is, yun nga po, pag na-end na siya at naibalik na to sa book. So, may mag-perform part ng unliquidated cash advance. So, lalabas siya na failure to liquidate.
0: So, okay. Kahit yung reason ng ND is incomplete submission of documents.
1: Kasi nga po, yung...
0: Let's answer me, ah. Para ano lang tayo, no?
2: Your Honor, argumentative already. This witness was asked, what do you mean by failure to liquidate? And she answered.
0: Kaya
2: you're not arguing with the witness, Your Honor.
3: Modifier question, counsel.
0: Okay. So, sinabi nyo that, you know, there's failure to liquidate pag meron ng ND. Okay. So, follow-up question... Kahit yung ND, yung ground niya is incomplete submission of documents. Meron pa rin failure to liquidate, tama?
1: Opo, kasi nga, magiging form siya ng unliquidated cash advance okay. ng SDO.
0: Thank you. Okay. So, dyan sa 8.3, nakita niyo ba ho, may citation ho yan sa gilid? Yung Supreme Court case na Antonio Martinez versus People and Sandigan Bayan, GR number 126413, dated August 20, 1999. Nakita niyo ba yung citation na yan?
1: Hindi ko po siya nabasa.
0: Ah, hindi niyo po siya nabasa. Okay. Okay, so, do you know that case involves a former OIC and acting mayor of Caloocan City? Who failed to submit liquidation of his cash advances upon demand by the treasurer?
2: Ask and answer, Your Honor. This witness says she does not know this case.
3: She did not read it, counsel.
0: Okay, so in short, yung citation dyan sa 8.3, hindi nyo alam yung legal basis kasi hindi nyo nabasa yung Martinez case.
2: Ask and answer, Your Honor.
0: Okay, hindi.
3: Ask and answer.
0: Okay, I will take that as a no, Your Honor. Now, okay. Do you agree that the COA is an independent constitutional commission?
1: Yes po.
0: Okay. It was established under Article 9B of the Constitution.
2: Improper for cross, Your Honor.
0: Your Honor, she's from COA. So.
3: Assistant Counsel, kindly give the paper that fell. If she knows. Sailene, if you know.
1: Yes po, COA is an independent body po.
0: Okay. So, in that case, COA should be free from political pressure? Tama? Your opinion?
1: COA po is an independent body. Wala po. Opo, independent.
0: Okay. Free dapat siya from legislative inference?
1: Opo, independent po ang COA.
0: And free dapat siya from executive control?
2: Your Honor, please ask and answer.
0: No, Your Honor.
2: Independent body. That's what an independent body means.
0: Your Honor, please,
3: we
0: are asking.
3: I'll give her some leeway for emphasis, counsel.
0: Okay, so
3: please answer the question, Sailene. Independent from the executive.
1: Yes po.
0: Okay. So, it is important that the COA's findings be solely based on its procedures and evidence. Do you agree with that?
1: Yes po.
0: Okay. And any information that is obtained outside, no, should be verified by appropriate audit procedures. Tama?
2: Okay. Your Honor, please, the question is vague. What does
0: ask counsel an answer,
2: mean?
0: Your Honor.
3: Already. Ask an answer, then I know where she's going at.
0: Yes.
3: Get to it, counsel.
0: Okay. And yet, yung second ND po ninyo, no, in-adapt niyo po yung supposed results of investigation dun sa CGGPA hearings. Tama?
1: Kasi po, ito po
0: kung... ang tama, yes or no lang po.
2: Your Honor, don't, excuse me, don't answer. The question is misleading. This witness is being asked if she adopted the findings. No, Your Honor, this witness just said that there was an implied, that there was an admission by Gina Acosta herself. What findings is she talking about?
0: Your Honor,
3: I think she's referring to the notice of disallowance, yes, of March 31, 2026, where it's stated in the second paragraph that they, after evaluation and with due consideration of the evidence given during the CGGPA hearings. I think that's what you're leading to, counsel. It's a valid question.
0: Yes, Your Honor. Actually, I was about to quote the findings in the ND. Had the good counsel not stopped me.
3: It's a valid question. Because they quoted it themselves in the notice of disallowance.
0: Yes, Your Honor. So, eto bang mga findings ninyo with respect to La Chica? Natanong niyo ba si La Chica kung totoo ito?
1: We base lang po sa naging admission under oath ni Ms. Gina Acosta dun sa hearing.
0: Okay. How about si Colonel Nolasco? Tinanong niyo ba kung tama yung mga pinagsasabi sa about sa kanya, no, dun sa hearing ng CGGPA?
1: We base lang po dun sa naging admission under oath ng CGGPA hearings po.
0: Okay, salamat po. Okay, let's go back to Joint Circular number 2015-001. Now, of course, you admitted earlier that this governs the auditing of confidential funds. And it is the audit guideline followed by COA in auditing confidential funds.
1: Yes po, ito po yung joint circular.
0: So, under the JC, okay, confidential expenses pertain to surveillance activities in civilian government agencies intended to support the mandate or operations of the agency. Nakalagay po ba yan doon?
1: Yes po, under 3.9.
0: The JC also requires liquidation documents of the confidential funds to be submitted to the COA in a sealed envelope. Nakasarado dapat yun. No?
1: Opo.
0: Okay. At yung authorized lang na mag-receive noon ay yung state auditor lang na in charge dun sa audit ng confidential funds. Tama po?
1: Hindi po. Ang nakalagay po is ICFAO receiving.
0: Okay. ICFAO receiving, no?
1: Ihanapin ko po yung
0: sige
1: extra wording.
0: Okay. Go ahead.
4: So, ginapagita niya exact wording.
1: Ang nakalagay po
4: ito,
1: ICFAO authorized receiving staff.
0: Okay, authorized receiving staff. Hindi po ba yan yung assigned auditor?
1: Hindi po.
0: Not necessarily. No? So, yung mga documents na yon are only to be examined by the COA ICFAO. No? Under the JC.
1: Yes po, yung mga liquidation documents, okay, po na sinasubmit.
0: And yung restriction dun sa JC, no, syempre na-explain po ito sa inyo bilang auditor, they are intended to prevent unauthorized disclosure of confidential information. Tama ho?
1: Dapat po ingatan namin din yung laman ng mga dokumento na yun.
0: Okay. And the joint circular likewise requires the security officer to safeguard the confidential information from unauthorized disclosure. Nakita niyo yan sa JC?
1: Yun po yung nakalagay na definition ng security, okay, officer.
0: And yet, during the COJ hearing, You transmitted documents to the Committee on Justice.
1: This is requested po through a subpoena po.
0: Okay, requested through a subpoena. But, you know, you admit that you have submitted these documents, no? And the following were submitted to the COJ, no, Committee on Justice. Letter A, pa-confirm na lang po, all submissions of the OVP to the COA concerning the liquidation of the OVP's CF or confidential funds for the fourth quarter of 2022. Tama?
1: Ito po ba yung copy?
0: Yeah. Oh, yan. Sige. We are flashing it on screen and we are providing you a copy of that letter. Sige, oh. So, paki-confirm na lang po, no? So, yung sinubmit ho dito sa COJ, all the submissions of the OVP to the COA concerning liquidation of the OVP CF for the fourth quarter of 2022 and the first to third quarter of 2023. Tama, Celine? Okay. Yung next item is all the submissions of the DepEd to the COA concerning the liquidation of the DepEd's CF for the first to third quarter of 2023. Tama?
1: Opo, tama.
0: Okay. The third item is all the issuances, resolutions, and resolutions of the COA in relation to the liquidation of the of the OVP's and DepEd's confidential funds. Tama?
1: Based po dito sa transmittal, opo.
0: Okay. And nilagay pa din ho dun sa transmittal ninyo sa page 5, no? Second to the last paragraph on page 5, the letter states, considering that the documents pertain to confidential expenses, we respectfully request that appropriate measures be undertaken to protect the confidentiality of the information. Tama?
1: Yes po.
0: Okay. Okay. So, under the JC, no, is the House of Representatives Committee on Justice among the persons authorized to handle the audit of the confidential funds of the OVP and the DepEd?
1: Gaya nga po ng sabi ko, i-requested po ito through a subpoena po.
0: Pakisagot lang ho ng tanong ko, no? Authorized ho ba sila to handle the audit? I'm referring to the audit itself, no? I'm not referring to the subpoena. Authorized ho ba si House of Representatives Committee on Justice to handle the audit of confidential funds of the OVP and the DepEd under the JC?
1: Under the joint circular po, responsibility po ng ICFAO na mag-conduct ng post-audit ng liquidation documents ng confidential intelligence.
0: Okay, so,
2: Your Honor, well,
0: ask and answer, Your Honor.
2: Your Honor, please.
3: Yes, Attorney Gapunan.
2: The admonition of this Honorable Presiding Officer, Your Honor, is to be patient, Your Honor.
3: Not admonition, request.
2: Your Honor, I have been patient. But in line with these continuing questions, first, being in the House of Representatives, being in this Senate, Your Honor, we are... It's in response to, are we auditing? Your Honor, please. If they're making a point that this witness, that the COA witnesses here, Your Honor, are here to testify because they're scared of the budget for their agency, or they're scared of this congressman, Your Honor. Your Honor, this is already beyond cross-examining. While this Honorable Presiding Officer has given much leeway, Your Honor, let us confine ourselves to what is precisely the definition of cross-examination is, what was taken up during direct and what may be relevant. What may be relevant, Your Honor? This is beyond relevance, Your Honor.
3: Counsel,
2: this is already immaterial and irrelevant if they want to show... If that is their strategy, if that is their defense, Your Honor, present a witness.
3: It's not an objection, Attorney Christine. I think it's more of a manifestation. But the presiding officer would ask you to move forward. I think the senator, judges, and the court see your point and where you're going at to this.
0: Yes.
3: You can move on to your next point.
0: Actually, Your Honor, just a quick manifestation. The counsel is preempting my questions. I will not be asking questions on the budget, Your Honor. That's not the line of my the questions that I will
2: That's
0: ask,
2: not the
0: Your
2: point,
0: Honor.
2: Your Honor.
0: Can I continue, Your Honor, please?
3: Kindly wind up with this point, Attorney Christine.
0: Okay, so, sa sinabi niyo, si COA Ikfaw lamang ang may karapatan na mag-audit ng confidential funds of the OVP and the DepEd, tama ho?
1: Based on the joint circular po, it is the responsibility of the Ikfaw po.
0: Okay, so si House of Representatives Committee on Justice cannot review the decisions and actions Excuse taken me. By the COA.
5: Excuse me.
3: Ask and answer, counsel, only COA Ikfaw can do it.
5: Point.
0: This is another point,
5: Your Honor. The presiding officer has ruled.
3: Counsel, please. I would consider it asked and answered. Only COA Ikfaw can, and it's quite obvious. We can even take judicial notice of that as part of the law that the House does not have any power nor jurisdiction, nor the Senate for that matter, to review the findings of an independent constitutional commission, which under the law she answered to, can only be appealed via petition for certiorari under 45, citing Rule 65, to the Supreme Court. Move on, counsel.
0: Okay, I will take that as an answer, Your Honor.
3: Yes.
0: I was about to elaborate, but okay, I will take that as an answer.
3: The court takes judicial notice and knowledge of that, counsel.
4: Nadula siya, Tony Christian Ferrer, sa flow niya, no? Kaya taken into judicial notice, ngati trabaho giman sang COA Ikfaw ang initanan tanan nga ginambal niya. Gina-reiterate niya pero kapila ka beses na, no? Nga gin-turn down ni
3: The Senate President, we shall convene session at 4 p.m. We will try to finish with this witness the cross, redirect, recross if any, and the interventions of Senator Judges so that we can let Celine rest already. And be done with her testimony within today, hopefully. So for the information of the Senator Judges, session will be called at 4 p.m.
5: Thank you, Your Honor.
3: Mm. Attorney Christine?
0: Your Honor, I'm done with the cross-examination.
3: Thank you, Attorney Christine. Attorney Lorna?
5: With the permission of this Honorable Court.
3: You may proceed when you're ready with your redirect, counsel.
4: Redirect.
3: That we're ending at 4 o'clock does not give you permission to consume the time until 4 o'clock, Attorney Lorna. So that we still have time for the Senator Judges. Please proceed.
5: Excuse me. I'll just remove my candy. Okay. Madam Witness, this morning, 4 hours ago, you were asked, Madam Witness, about the process, the routing process in your office. And this was done in connection with a question on the chain of custody, on the integrity of the process. Ang tanong sa'yo, naiwanan nga ng mga dokumentong ito relevant to this liquidation of confidential funds sa office of the COA Ikfaw.
1: Opo, tama.
5: Iniwanan ni Attorney Wamil.
1: Opo.
5: And then by virtue of a directive to you by the office, you took over national agencies, correct?
1: Yes, po.
5: Among them, the Office of the Vice President and the DepEd.
1: Opo, tama po.
5: Now, when you took over this function of evaluating the confidential funds of the Office of the Vice President at ang DepEd, yung mga dokumentong minana mo, ito ba ay certified documents lahat ng isang Davin Bakay?
1: Pwede pong pakiulit, paano pong certified okay. Ni?
5: How are you able to ascertain na yung mga dokumentong iniwanan sa office ng Ikfaw are the very same documents na tinurn over sa office ni Attorney Wamil?
1: Nung ibinigay po sa akin ito, at chinek ko din po yung nilalaman nito based dun sa transmittal letters po. 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
5: So, walang nadagdag na dokumento?
1: Wala po.
5: Walang binawasan na dokumento?
1: Wala po.
5: Wala kayong pinalitan, sinubstitute na dokumento?
1: Wala po.
5: In other words, the integrity the completeness of all those documents left by Attorney Wamil with the office of the ICFAO remain complete.
1: Yes po, tama po.
5: Ano naman? Ibang sabihin ng routing kasi counsel here made mention of initials. Ano yung mga initials na yon?
1: Yung mga initials po na nasa baba, yung sa AOM po, kung sino po yung action officer, tas sino po yung mga nag-review na division chief hanggang makadating po dun sa aming officer in charge. 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
5: In other words, Madam Witness, hindi lang ikaw ang nag-decide ng AOM, ng Notice of Suspension, at ng Notice of Disallowance. You are not the only person who decided.
1: Yes po, kasi dumadaan po ito sa review process from the action officer to the division chief to the officer in charge ng ICFAO po.
5: So, hindi mo lang professional judgment to.
0: Your Honor, please. The question is leading.
5: Your Honor, please.
3: We'll allow it. We'll allow it. I think that was already answered to by the witness earlier as well.
1: Yes po.
5: Okay. Ngayon, yung routing slip na yan, doon ba dumadaan ang mga dokumento?
1: Opo.
5: Okay. At sa mga taong minention mo, meron bang nakalagay dyan? 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Sino ang first initial doon? Sino nga ba yung first initial doon?
1: Yung action officer po, yung RCW, si Roderick po.
5: Yung action officer ba yan? Eh, pwedeng magdagdag, magbawas, mag-substitute ng mga dokumento other than yung sinubmit ng Office of the Vice President at ng DepEd by way of liquidation ng mga dokument ng confidential funds.
1: Hindi po.
5: Okay. So, yung susunod doon, yung action officer, sinong susunod doon?
1: Yung division chief po.
5: Okay. Yung division chief na yan, pag binigay ang dokumento at yung evaluation mo at yung action officer, darating naman sa division chief, meron bang nangyayaring misteryo dyan sa mga dokumentong from you to the action officer to the reviewer?
0: Your Honor, please.
5: Meron bang dinadagdag, sinasubstitute, or pinapalitan dyan sa mga documents na sinasubmit ng Office of the Vice President at ng DepEd?
3: Yes, Counsel for Respondent.
0: What is your objection? Your Honor, may nangyari bang misteryo dyan?
3: Kindly reform, Counsel. I think we all know where you're headed towards, Counsel. Kindly reform. You can get it from the
5: witness. Sa mga dokumentong sinubmit ng Vice President and DepEd, after it leaves you and goes to the next person, the action officer, and then the reviewing officer, are there other documents that are allowed to be inserted there or substituted other than what was actually submitted by the Office of the Vice President at ng DepEd para sa liquidation ng confidential funds?
1: Yung mga dokumento lang po na yun, wala na pong nadadagdag, walang nababawas.
5: So, ang tinanong, ang ini-imply sa question ng defense counsel, no, eh sa chain of custody, eh hindi sila sigurado sa chain of custody.
0: Your Honor, please.
5: This is my redirect, Your Honor. She was the one who brought it up.
3: Let Attorney Gaponan finish, Counsel.
5: This was brought up on cross, Your Honor, implying, and I'm asking a redirect, based on, they were the ones that brought out, who are these people here?
3: Proceed to your question, Attorney Gaponan.
5: Okay. Masasabi mo ba na itong chain of custody ay may interruption ng dokumento? Meron bang substitution? Meron bang alteration? Itong dokumento na sinubmit ng Vice President at ang DepEd?
1: Hindi po, kasi yung opisina rin po namin is kami lang po yung nandun and may nakabantay po rito na security guard 24 hours. And yung document po na ito, nakalagay po ito sa cabinet na nakalock.
5: Okay. So, this COA ICFAO ang nakakaalam lang ng mga confidential documents ay COA Ikfaw. Meron mga ibang divisions ang COA?
1: Nasa loob kasi kami ng Office of the Chairperson, pero yung sa amin is nakatago po yung mga dokumento namin.
5: Okay. Now, Madam Witness, you were presented with several activities at sabi ng counsel for respondent, enumerate niya. Itong specifically protective intelligence operation and places of engagement. Tinanong sa'yo, pag ba ang mga security guards ng presidente na-inspect daw ang routes prior to departure and arrival of the president, of the vice president, I'm sorry, for possible threats, for criminal groups. Yung mga security guards ng vice president, ini-inspect yung rota. Dadaan dito ang vice president. Office of the Vice President, Vice President or Deputy. Daraan dito, tignan nga natin kung may komunista dito. Tignan nga natin kung may NPA dito. Tignan nga natin kung may terorista dito. Yan ba ay
0: parte?
5: I haven't finished.
3: Let her finish.
5: Is that part of confidential activity or confidential funds?
0: Your Honor, please.
3: Yes, counsel for
0: responding. The good counsel is adding facts to the question. Can she not cite the exact wordings, Your Honor?
5: Your Honor, please. This is three direct. You open the door, counsel.
0: You can refer to the record, Your Honor.
5: Counsel, you open the door. You said, in fact, you ask her, is this part of the, Your Honor, please. Is this part of
3: counsel
5: the regular...
3: Counsel for respondent, please, You read parts of the PIO. What do you call it,
5: Celine? Your Honor.
3: PIOR.
0: But Your Honor, please, she can just refer to the records.
3: Which so includes no NPA, terrorist groups, and in fact mentions the word criminalities, which I'm not so sure about. But criminalities, correct? Celine,
0: yes.
3: Correct?
5: She said that.
3: So the question is, you mentioned earlier that these are part of confidential functions, not regular functions of the OVP, correct?
5: That was the question of counsel for response.
3: Exactly, she responded to that answer. Now, what is your question, Attorney?
5: My question here is, okay, itong office of the Vice President, na-confirm mo na may confidential funds.
1: Opo, meron po.
5: Okay. But in the Commission on Audit, outside COA Ikfaw, are you aware that the Office of the Vice President has funds outside the confidential funds, her confidential funds?
1: Nasa part na po yun ng regular audit. Ang sa ICFAW lang po is yung sa confidential funds lang po.
5: So, you're saying that the Vice President, OVP, the DepEd Secretary, has funds.
0: Your Honor, please.
3: Already answered, Counsel.
0: She answered. Misleading, Your Honor. She didn't say that they have funds. She said it. She has no knowledge because that is not the scope of her audit.
5: She said, Your Honor,
3: she said that
5: there
3: the
5: are
3: subject.
5: Funds, there are funds subject of regular audit. Regular funds.
1: Yes, po, may regular funds.
5: Of the
1: funds.
5: Vice President herself.
1: Opo, na...
5: And this is subject, Madam Witness, to regular audit.
1: Yes, po.
5: And being subject to regular audit, it is not part of the COA Ikfaw confidential funds audit, correct?
1: Yes, po, okay. Tama po.
5: Would you know that the Office of the Vice President has regular funds or special funds for security personnel? Are you aware of that, Madam Witness?
1: Dahil nga po ang sa amin lang is confidential fund, hindi po ako aware dun sa regular funds po ng OBP.
5: Okay. Regular funds, the security personnel, and it is here in your circular. It says salaries for staff is not part of the allowable expense of confidential funds, correct? You mentioned that before.
1: Nasa 4.11 po yung mga hindi dapat paggamitan ng CF at IF.
5: Salaries, wages, overtime, additional compensation, allowances, etc. of government, uh, of salaries, benefits, additional compensation, allowance, or other fringe benefits of officials and employees who are employed by the government in whatever capacity, or elected officials, except when authorized by law. The office of the Vice President is of public knowledge that the office of the Vice President has no less than 300, 400 security guards. Are you aware of that? Public knowledge.
1: Narinig ko po sa news.
5: Yes. And if the security guards are being paid salaries, should these salaries be debited or reimbursed from confidential funds?
1: Isa po, yung salaries po, hindi po siya pwedeng i-charge sa confidential fund.
5: Okay. So, itong activity na sinabi na to check securities, to check, surveillance, to make surveillance of the routes of the Vice President when she arrives to an engagement, when she leaves to an engagement, when she attends engagements, Christmas parties, whatever.
3: Counsel for respondent, yes?
0: Okay, Your Honor, please.
5: I haven't finished.
3: Ah, okay.
5: Okay. And counsel mentioned ocular inspection and casing of venue prior to activity. Now, prior to an activity, should this be part, Madam Witness, if this is a function being done by her personal security guards, should this be considered as part of confidential funds activity, Your Honor? This clearing the road.
0: Your Honor, please.
3: Yes, Counsel for
0: Respondent. The report that does not say that it was done by the security guards, Your Honor. There's nothing in there.
5: I'm asking her now, Your Honor.
0: That's asking for an opinion, Your Honor.
3: No. Let's clarify one thing first. The Vice President has no security guards. She has a VPSG, Vice Presidential Security Group, which was, I think, later on placed under the Presidential Security Command. Under the unified command of the Presidential Security Command. So,
5: I will reform.
3: Kindly reform, Counsel.
5: If it is the VPSG that does this activity of, quote, ocular inspection, casing of the venue, clearing of routes prior to arrival and departure, would that be reimbursable if they are paid separately from another fund? Can that be part of the liquidation of confidential funds, Madam Witness?
0: Your Honor, please.
3: Yes, Counsel for Respondent.
0: The witness is incompetent to answer that because the liquidation report does not state that this were paid to the VPSPG.
5: It's a question.
3: She knows, Counsel. If she knows. I mean, if you know.
1: Pwede pong pakiulit. Sorry po.
5: Yung VP, and as correctly pointed out, the presiding judge, the VP does have a complement, and they're called Vice VP SPG.
1: Apo.
5: You're aware of that, Madam Witness, and as you said, public knowledge that she has something like 400. My question to you is, and you already confirmed that the VP herself has funds outside these confidential funds.
0: Your Honor, please.
3: There's no question.
0: Misleading, Your Honor. She did not say that she confirmed that there were funds of the VP outside of the confidential
3: funds. Anyway, Counsel, the Senate passes the budget of all the offices of government, and we are well aware that the office of the Vice President has other funds. We need not belabor the point on objections from either side. We are aware of the existence of other funds of the office of the Vice President as well as the DepEd. In fact, the DepEd is the highest budgetary allocation in any GAA.
5: Your Honor, please. If I may, Your Honor,
2: counsel keeps objecting to my questions, but she herself was the one who brought it up. In the first page of her own exhibit, it says here, and you asked the question, she asked the question, Presiding Judge, Your Honor. She says, what is this scope? This report, quote-unquote, you read this. She read this, Mr. Presiding Judge.
3: Move on,
2: counsel. The scope pertains to the narrative of events and accomplishments of the VPSPG. VPSPG. In terms of the protective intelligence during the engagement of Vice President Sara Duterte for the first quarter. So, these activities are the activities.
3: Move on, counsel. Yes, Ms. Chair already ruled in your favor.
2: So she can answer, Your Honor.
3: Yes. Move forward, counsel.
2: Can you answer that question? If, as stated there, these are activities of the VPSPG for the personal engagements of the Vice President, is this a proper matter? Is this proper liquidation of the confidential funds of the Vice President?
1: Under the joint circular po, yung confidential fund should only be used dun sa allowable expenses under an item 4.8 of the joint circular po.
3: You did not answer the question, Sailin. Yes or no?
1: Pwede pong pa-clarify ulit yung tanong.
2: Kasama ba sa proper liquidation ang personal engagements ng Vice President at ang bayad or the payment of compensation for the VPSPG for her activities relating to personal activities of the Vice President?
1: Kung yung personal activities po, hindi siya chargeable to confidential funds.
2: Okay. Now, Madam Witness. Counsel asked you earlier about the mandate of the COA. And you are competent to testify on it. Okay. Correct?
1: Apo.
2: Now, I will tell you about I will ask you about the mandate of the Vice President. Kasama ba sa mandato ng isang Vice President? And I will read you the Constitution. Performs executive, ceremonial, and social services functions collaborating with stakeholders of organizations in both private and public sectors to develop and promote programs for the uplift of the Filipinos. In your opinion and your professional judgment, kasama ba sa mandato ng isang Vice President ang confidential operations?
1: Kung based po dun sa nakalagay sa mandato nila, hindi po.
2: Hindi po. Okay. Punta rin naman tayo sa DepEd. DepEd, nakalagay sa batas, is in charge of basic, elementary, and secondary education. That's the function. Kasama ba sa mandato ng isang secretary of the Department of Education ang confidential activities?
1: Kung based po dun sa mandato nila, hindi po.
2: Okay. And yet, itong Vice President Sara Duterte ay binigyan ng confidential funds. Tama?
1: Opo, may budget po sila ng confidential fund.
2: Magkano'ng budget? Magkano'ng budget ng Vice President sa confidential funds?
1: Noong fourth quarter po ng 2022, 125 million. And yung first to fourth quarter ng 23, 500 million po. Yung sa, pero ang nakuha lang po nila sa 23 is 375 million. And then sa DepEd naman po, 150 million, pero ang na-cash advance lang po is 112.5 million.
2: Okay. Let us now go to, so, tama ka, wala sa mandato both ng Office of the Vice President at ng DepEd ang
5: confidential activities. Now, let's go to yung sinabi ng counsel for the respondent na quoted from the PIORS, itong report na sinubmit. Meron siyang sinabing activity. The activities read, Madam Witness, for the first quarter were from pertained to January 2 to January 10 of 2023 for the first PIORS. Okay, first report, January 2 to January 10, 2023. Pero sa pagkaalam natin, and please confirm, on that date, on this period, January 2 to 10, na napakahaba ng binasa na activities ng Council for Respondent, wala pang confidential funds ang Office of the Vice President during that period, January 2 to 10. And yet, Madam Witness, she is now saying that these activities, well, according to counsel, that these activities for January 2 to 10 cited in this report are by way of liquidation for confidential funds. Paano nangyari yan? Can you explain to us, Madam Witness, how is it possible that a vice president is claiming liquidation for activities before February 6, the period for which she was given these confidential funds, January 2 to 10. Did you note this in your report?
1: Hindi po siya nakasama sa report kasi yung PIOR is sinubmit nila for to support the payment of rewards po.
5: Okay. Let us now go. But based on this document, the activities cited by counsel were for a period prior to receipt of the confidential funds that President said, this is in liquidation of the confidential funds I received. Going now to my next point, Madam Witness, allowed ba ito? Parang the activities, Christmas party, tree planting, council meetings, acceptance of awards, rewards, etc. Are these, by nature, are these part of confidential funds activity?
1: Kung under the joint circular po, yung allowable lang po na ma-charge sa confidential fund is yung enumeration sa item 4.8 po.
5: At hindi ito enumerated doon?
1: Hindi po nakasama yung nabanggit po ninyong activity.
5: Pero napakabait naman ng presidente. Yung giving of vice president, giving of medicines, giving of groceries, giving of ayuda. Hindi ba magandang activities yan para sa isang vice president?
1: Your Honor, please.
5: I'm asked preliminary, Your Honor.
3: Let's hear the counsel for respondent. Yes, okay. Attorney Gustin.
0: Your Honor, that's misleading question. And asking for an opinion. Hindi ba maganda yan sa isang vice president?
3: Sustained, modified, counsel.
5: Your Honor, please. I will reform, Your Honor. These tree planting, these Christmas funds, these giving of assistance, giving of grocery, giving of medicines, are these funds, if properly accounted for,
4: allowed,
5: could they be gotten from either the president's social services fund, or for what you said, there is another audit unit that audits her regular funds. Could the president, if you know, could the vice president have gotten all of this funding from her regular or social amelioration funds instead of the confidential funds, which you said must be strictly complied with?
3: Counsel for respondent.
0: That calls for an opinion, Your Honor. She should have gotten it from amelioration fund.
3: Let's let it continue on. If she knows, counsel. Celine, if you know.
1: Kung yung paggagamitan po is yung nabanggit nyo na activity, hindi po siya chargeable so sa confidential fund po.
5: Okay. Now, Madam Witness, you said that
4: medyo mahina si Attorney Lord natin. Mentioned yan, medyo may dadidad na ni.
5: You were asked by counsel for respondent certain activities. And she mentioned 4.8.6, which are among the activities that should be covered by confidential funds. To uncover 4.8.6, to uncover and prevent illegal activities that pose a clear and present danger to the agency personnel, property, or other facilities under the resources. And using this provision, counsel for respondent wants this provision to justify the expenses of the vice president as listed illegal activity of communist national terrorist. But I will read to you, Madam Witness, the portion that counsel intentionally omitted. Because this provision, and please check your circular, could you read the last portion of 4.8.6?
1: Done in coordination with the appropriate law enforcement agencies.
5: In other words, Madam Witness, this particular provision says, yes, it is correct. It is proper to use confidential funds to uncover, prevent illegal activities that pose clear and present danger. That is correct. But there is another requirement that counsel intentionally did not read, and that is that it must be done in coordination with the appropriate law enforcement agencies. My question to you, Madam Witness, all the submissions of the Office of the Vice President or the DepEd as regards this uncovering and preventing illegal activities, did any of the submissions of the Vice President indicate which government agency they coordinated with as regards this uncovering or preventing of illegal activities?
0: Your Honor, please.
3: Counsel for respondent.
0: The submissions of the President would answer that question.
3: Vice President, Counsel.
0: Vice President, sorry.
3: It was all submitted to Celine. Let Celine answer. Celine, were there any submissions it was coordinated with the respective law enforcement agencies?
5: Meron bang sinubmit na dokumento ang Office of the Vice President na, Madam Kowa, ito po yung mga government agency na kasama namin na nag-implement nitong surveillance, binigay namin information para uncovering and preventing illegal activities. Meron bang listahan na dokumento na sinubmit ng Office of the Vice President or ng DepEd showing precisely the appropriate law enforcement agencies they collaborated with?
1: Yung sa DepEd po, yung sa certification ng AFP to support the payment of rewards, may nakalagay po doon na coordination.
5: Certification lang. Okay. Sa Office of the Vice President?
1: Doon po, meron po ang nakalagay na doon sa PIORs nila, nakalagay po doon kung kanino sila coordinate po. Meron doon sa PIORs yung details.
5: Sino-sino ang mga national agencies na to? At more important, ano ang evidence of success? Ano ang connection ng coordination or pag-cooperate ng OVP or DepEd sa success? Na sinabi mo na another
4: requirement. What kind of coordination?
5: An important requirement
2: in the liquidation of confidential funds. Meron bang dokumentos showing the success of this collaboration with the government agencies?
3: That's a compounded question, Counsel. Okay. If I may, sabi niyo sa DepEd, may dokumento na papakita may coordination sa AFP. Sa Office of the Vice President, may dokumento ba nagpapakita ng koordinasyon sa law enforcement agency? Sabi niya, oo. At kung maalala ko, Celine, local police, di ba?
1: Opo, nakalagay po dun sa PIORs nila.
3: No, it's a compound question because now counsel is asking you, what is the proof of success of these coordinative efforts with law enforcement agencies? May pruweba ba ng tagumpay nung mga operasyon yun?
1: Yun pong sa DepEd po, kinonsider ko po as documents evidencing success yung sa certification ng AFP. Yung sa OBP po, yun po yung hinahinanapan ko pa ng additional documentation na nagpapakita ng success.
3: Particular din sa portion na nagbayad ng reward?
1: Opo.
3: Hindi sa impormasyon?
1: Opo, tama. Okay.
2: Madam Witness. Also, counsel referred you to 6.2.3, which is liquidation of cash advances for confidential funds. At binasa niya, isa-isa, nag-submit ng, ito, liquidation report, nag-submit naman. Certified copy, etc. of disbursement vouchers, evidence of documents, physical financial plan, lahat ng binasa dito sa 6.2.3. Ay sinabi ng counsel for the respondent, ay sinubmit naman. E kung compliance, post-audit compliance ang COA ICFAO. Kung sinubmit naman itong mga dokumento, bakit meron pa rin AOM? Bakit may AOM leading to notice of suspension, leading to notice of disallowance? If, in fact, as counsel for respondent suggests, hey, kompleto naman kami ng submissions.
1: Based on the evaluation of each document po, may mga nakita po doon na hindi compliant with the joint circular po.
2: And kagaya ng, ano, just very briefly.
1: Yun po, gaya yung sa OBP po, yung payment of rewards which were not supported with documents evidencing success, and yung mga purchases po na hiningan ko ng other documents that deemed necessary in the audit po. And meron nga din po dun sa ND ng 2023 na reimbursement which is hindi rin po siya compliant with the joint circular.
2: Okay. So, yung sinasabi na mali kayo, sinabi niyo non-compliant, kompleto naman ang checklist, hindi tama yun ang sinasabi mo, Madam Witness.
1: Meron pong nasubmit na dokumento pero after the evaluation of each document po, hindi pa rin po siya compliant with the joint circular.
2: Okay. Let's go now to the last 6.2.3 na again, hindi na namang kinote ng counsel for the respondent. 6.2.3.7 refers to other supporting documents the ICFAO deems necessary for the proper evaluation of liquidation documents submitted. What does this mean, other liquidation documents? Ang ini-imply ng Office of the Vice President at DepEd Councils na kasi sinabi nyo, limited to the documents. Are you constrained? Kayo ba ay bawal tumingin o humingi pa ng iba pang dokumento para patunayan, tinatawag na supporting documents, na inaakala yung kailangan or necessary para sa proper evaluation ng liquidation documents submitted?
1: Pwede po kami humingi ng additional documents na makakatulong sa amin sa pag-evaluate po ng liquidation ng confidential.
2: Kagaya ng ano? Ano itong other supporting documents?
1: Gaya nga po yung hiningi ko dun sa purchase of supplies and provision of medical and food aid, yun pong receipts and sales invoice po to ascertain na talagang pinambili ito ng supplies and food and medical aid.
2: At sinabihan niyo sila, no? Nung humingi kayo ng other supporting documents, mga ORs, mga sales invoice, nag-submit ba ang OVP at ang DepEd nang hinihingi yung other documents deemed necessary for the proper evaluation of the liquidation documents submitted. Nag-submit ba sila?
1: Part po ito ng notice of disallowance na nandun pa sila sa period prescribed po para mag-appeal sa commission proper.
2: No. Itong ano, ito ngayon, sinabi mo, you were confronted with your tabulation and your summaries na wala naman nakalagay na pangalan doon. Ang nakalagay lang doon, dates tsaka amounts.
1: Opo.

0: Office of the VP at ng DepEd. And patunayan dyan, eh, meron disbursement officer allegedly nag-disburse ng several amounts in several places. Na-mention, in fact, sinabi ko Superman, pero sabi ng presiding officer, physical impossibility na lang ang gamitin niya. The physical impossibility of an authorized special disbursement officer to distribute all of these funds in one day, based on your opinion, professional opinion, does this indicate what they refer to as lapse of internal controls? That one, that a person solely authorized to disburse is not the only person actually disbursing. Would that be lapse of internal controls?
1: Yes po, kasi under the joint circular, it's the responsibility ng head of agency to institute sound and effective internal control.
0: And when the head of agency, in this instance, the vice president, says to the SDO, to 11, pag sinabi ng vice president, or DepEd, who is the head of agency, ikaw, special disbursement officer, huwag ikaw ang mag-disburse. Ibigay mo yan sa security guard? Sa security personnel. Ibigay mo yan, pag-disburse, huwag na ikaw. Ibigay mo sa security personnel, knowing, or she ought to know. She knows or ought to know as head of agency and as a lawyer. Knows or ought to know that the person expressly authorized by law is the only person authorized to disburse public funds. Tama ba yan? Is that an indication of tight internal controls?
1: Hindi po.
0: Going now to
2: until 4 o'clock kita ka subong ha, sa mga pila ka impeachment day hasta lang alas 3 na eh.
0: Ka ng counsel for the respondent ng mga priors documents listing activities prior to the receipt of the confidential funds. Okay. What now would your assessment, what would COA's assessment be under the joint circular? What will your assessment be? Allowed ba ito?
1: Under po kasi sa joint circular, kung itong expenses is before the cash advance, ito yung reimbursement, which is a violation po ng item 6.1. Under po sa joint circular, yung sa 6.1.2, sabi po dito, in no case shall cash advance for CFN or IF be utilized as reimbursement of the expenses prior to the granting of the cash advance.
0: Okay. So these are disallowed expenses. And yet, knowing that hindi naman covered ito ng cash advance nila na confidential funds, sinabit pala nila. Ano yan? Palagay ko. Ano yan? Palusot ba yan? They're trying to get reimbursement or trying to use activities not covered by the specific period to justify the liquidation of confidential funds.
2: Council apart from
0: what I've said, what is the
3: conclusion of fact, Your Honor, palusot ba yan?
4: Councils, please, we're like
0: On
4: both sides. I think most of the questions being asked have already been answered by the witness repeatedly. Kindly move to your next point, Attorney Gapunan. If you have other points for redirect, so that we can wind up also with the recross and proceed to the interjections, so that we can finish with this witness. we're going around repeatedly already on the same conclusions of the

0: din po namin yung information na yon during our audit.
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3: 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You are excused, ma'am, and thank you very much for your time and cooperation.
0: Thank you po, Your Honor.
3: Ingat po kayo. As I understand it, we issued subpoenas for Fajarda, Acosta, and Pareja for only up to today. Will we be issuing subpoenas for the three witnesses again for Monday, Tuesday, and Wednesday, lead prosecutor?
4: We confirm, Your Honor. We just want to put on record that.
3: Can you place on record the order?
4: Yes. We are moving for the reissuance of subpoena ad testificandum doom for the following trial dates, August 17, 18, and 19, to the same witnesses as follows. One is Ms. Marivic Pareja, the House of Representatives Legislative Information Bureau Director. Second is Ms. Gina F. Acosta, the former Special Disbursing Officer of the OVP, or Office of the Vice President. The third is Edward Fajarda, the former Special Disbursing Officer of the Department of Education. We understand, Your Honor, that the Honorable Impeachment Court already noted the respective addresses. However, please note that the subpoena for Edward D. Fajarda must be addressed to the Office of the Vice President as well.
3: Likewise, yes, because Your Honor, he's already transferred to that office.
4: In line with our intention as well to maximize our time in presenting the prosecution's witnesses, we are likewise requesting for the issuance of subpoena ad testificandum to Lemuel G. Ortonio, Assistant Chief of Staff of the Office of the Vice President, with the same address at OVP Office, Your Honor, in Mandaluyong City.
3: So we this likewise is the fourth one.
4: Sorry, Your Honor. This is the fourth one, Your Honor. And we would like to put on record as well that the written manifestation with request for subpoenas ad testificandum has been furnished to the defense and has been filed with the Office of the Clerk of Court of the Honorable Impeachment Court.
3: And the Chair would like to remind the lead counsel to kindly furnish counsel for the respondent any requested stipulation for documents you may want to prior to the scheduled trial of on Monday, so hopefully within the day or tomorrow, so they can already comment on it in open court on Monday.
4: We submit, Your Honor.
3: Any other matter you want to take up, counsel for respondent?
5: Your Honor, good afternoon. I confirm receipt of the manifestation with the request for subpoenas ad testificandum for the four intended witnesses of the prosecution for next week.

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0: kon i-reimburse gamit ang confidential fund base naman sa Joint Circular 2015-01.
1: Kasama ba sa proper liquidation ang personal engagements ng Vice President at ang bayad or the payment of compensation for the VPSPG for her activities relating to personal activities of the Vice President?
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5: My question was specific. No, I'm referring to the DepEd and the OBP.
6: Witness may answer.
1: These are national agencies.
5: Your Honor, please, can the counsel allow me to continue my
1: ask
5: question?
1: Ask and answer, Your Honor.
6: Witness may answer, counsels.
4: Nagparayon pagid ang ilang pagbaisay bangod gina-insister ni Kapunan nga misleading ang mga pamangkot ni Ferrer sa testigo.
1: There are limits to cross-examination. Misleading questions are not allowed.
5: They are allowed.
6: Counsels, please, counsels.
4: Diri na kang nagpatunga si Presiding Officer Chis Escudero kagin pangabayan duha ka mga lawyers nga buhina ng tensyon sa sulod sang impeachment court.
6: Let's not allow the generational or seeming generational divide increase the tension in the courtroom. Let's keep it a notch lower.
1: Your Honor, please, I am preventing myself from giving her a spanking, Your Honor. That is what I would
5: Your
1: have
5: Honor,
1: done
5: please.
6: Again,
1: the generational divide, Your Honor.
6: Again,
5: Your Honor, please.
6: You are all members of the bar and
1: yes,
6: you're all counsels for the parties.
1: I submit.
6: And we will be treating and looking at each one equally.
4: Kasunod sini, nagmanifest si Ferrer nga kung mahimo, likawan ang paghatag sang side comment sa tion sang cross-examination.
5: I would like to ask this court to not allow side comments like I was about to spank her, I was about to lecture her kasi yung mga ganun ho, Your Honor. Wala ho yung lugar dito sa courtroom. Because we are all lawyers here, we are all professionals. Igalang naman ho natin yung kapwa natin na lawyer. Halimbawa, at kagaya nito, mas matanda ho sa akin si Attorney Kapunan. Maybe she has more years of experience. She has 48 years, I have 15. We should learn to respect each other and refrain from making side comments, so Your Honor. And that was captured by the media po. So, that is our request, Your Honor, to just, remind the counsel not to make those kinds of remarks.
4: Ginsiling naman ni Escudero nga ginbawi na ni Attorney Kapunan ang yanangin pahayag kag nagpromesa na nga magbehave sa trial.
6: Attorney Kapunan already, although you are correct, it was already heard since we're on TV, Attorney Kapunan withdrew that statement earlier, if I remember correctly.
1: Yes, Your Honor. In fact, I hope it was also part of the records that I promised to behave.
4: Ang kabayan sang pahayag ni Presiding Officer Chis Escudero kag promesa ni Attorney Lorna Kapunan.
0: Magaradyo man ginsaway ni Lead Defense Counsel Sheila Sison ang social media post ng Prosecutor Counsel nga si Attorney Armando Virgil Ligutan sa tungas ang impeachment trial ni Vice President Sara Duterte. 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Antes matapos ang trial, nagmanifest si Attorney Sison sa impeachment court ang usa gintawag niya nga unbecoming conduct sa pilagka prosecution lawyers.
7: I find it troubling that a private prosecutor would do this in the middle of a courtroom hearing. Because as far as I'm concerned, impeachment court is also a court of decorum.
0: Suno kay Sison nga paglapas ini sa Rule 18 sang Senate Impeachment Rules nga nagadumini sa prosecutors, presiding officer, senator, judges kag counsels nga maghatag sang public comments o kung disclosure sa merito sang kaso.
7: And the rules on impeachment under Rule 18, actually

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